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1: Here's your KJ Country weather forecast for tonight. Seeing a partly cloudy skies, down to 60 for our low. Winds on the south-southeast at about 15. Wednesday, a little bit of showers and thunderstorms. See that off and on and continuing for the overnight. The more thunderstorms possible Thursday through Friday night. 83 for Thursday's high. That's your KJ Country weather forecast.
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1: Here's your KJ Country weather forecast for tonight. Seeing a partly cloudy skies, down to 60 for our low. Winds on the south southeast at about 15. Wednesday, a little bit of showers and thunderstorms. See that off and on and continuing for the overnight. The more thunderstorms possible Thursday through Friday night. 83 for Thursday's high. That's your KJ Country weather forecast.
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0: 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Listen for the latest weather forecast and the latest reports from the Weather Spotter Network. 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
1: Here's your KJ Country weather forecast for tonight, seeing a partly cloudy skies down to 60 for our low. Winds on the south-southeast at about 15. Wednesday, a little bit of showers and thunderstorms. See that off and on and continuing for the overnight. The more thunderstorms possible Thursday through Friday night. 83 for Thursday's high. That's your KJ Country weather forecast.
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1: Here's your KJ Country weather forecast for tonight. Seeing a partly cloudy skies, down to 60 for our low. Winds on the south-southeast at about 15. Wednesday, a little bit of showers and thunderstorms. See that off and on and continuing for the overnight. The more thunderstorms possible Thursday through Friday night. 83 for Thursday's high. That's your KJ Country weather forecast.
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1: Here's your KJ Country weather forecast for tonight. Seeing a partly cloudy skies, down to 60 for our low. Winds on the south-southeast at about 15. Wednesday, a little bit of showers and thunderstorms. See that off and on and continuing for the overnight. The more thunderstorms possible Thursday through Friday night. 83 for Thursday's high. That's your KJ Country weather forecast.
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1: Here's a KJ Country weather forecast for tonight. Seeing a partly cloudy skies, down to 60 for our low. Winds on the south-southeast at about 15. Wednesday, a little bit of showers and thunderstorms. See that off and on and continuing for the overnight. The more thunderstorms possible Thursday through Friday night. 83 for Thursday's high. That's your KJ Country weather forecast.
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1: Here's your KJ Country weather forecast for tonight. Seeing a partly cloudy skies, down to 60 for our low. Winds on the south-southeast at about 15. Wednesday, a little bit of showers and thunderstorms. See that off and on and continuing for the overnight. The more thunderstorms possible Thursday through Friday night. 83 for Thursday's high. That's your KJ Country weather forecast.
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1: Here's your KJ Country weather forecast for tonight. Seeing a partly cloudy skies, down to 60 for our low. Winds on the south southeast at about 15. Wednesday, a little bit of showers and thunderstorms. See that off and on and continuing for the overnight. The more thunderstorms possible Thursday through Friday night. 83 for Thursday's high. That's your KJ Country weather forecast.
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When the sun goes down, stars Tim McGraw. Kenny Chesney. It's a long way. 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
1: Here's your KJ Country weather forecast for tonight. Seeing a partly cloudy skies, down to 60 for our low. Winds on the south-southeast at about 15. Wednesday, a little bit of showers and thunderstorms. See that off and on and continuing for the overnight. The more thunderstorms possible Thursday through Friday night. 83 for Thursday's high. That's your KJ Country weather forecast.
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1: Here's your KJ Country weather forecast for tonight. Seeing a partly cloudy skies down to 60 for our low. Winds on the south southeast at about 15. Wednesday, a little bit of showers and thunderstorms. See that off and on and continuing for the overnight. There are more thunderstorms possible Thursday through Friday night. 83 for Thursday's high. That's your KJ Country weather forecast.
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3: It's a KJ Country weather forecast continuing for the overnight tonight, down around 60 with partly cloudy skies, 82 with scattered showers and thunderstorms for Wednesday and into Wednesday night. More thunderstorms return Thursday evening in through a Friday night. 83 Thursday's high, 82 Friday, 86 Saturday. That's your forecast on KJ Country 96.5.
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0: time zone am I on? What country am I in?
1: It doesn't matter. It's 5 o'clock somewhere.
0: It's always on 5 in Margaritaville, come to think of it.
1: I heard that.
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2: It's a KJ Country weather forecast continuing for the overnight tonight, down around 60 with partly cloudy skies, 82 with scattered showers and thunderstorms for Wednesday and into Wednesday night. More thunderstorms return Thursday evening in through a Friday night. 83 Thursday's high, 82 Friday, 86 Saturday. That's your forecast on KJ Country 96.5.
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1: Here's a KJ Country weather forecast continuing for the overnight tonight, down around 60 with partly cloudy skies, 82 with scattered showers and thunderstorms for Wednesday and into Wednesday night. More thunderstorms return Thursday evening in through a Friday night, 83 Thursday's high, 82 Friday, 86 Saturday. That's your forecast on KJ Country 96.5.
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1: Here's a KJ Country weather forecast continuing for the overnight tonight. Down around 60 with partly cloudy skies. 82 with scattered showers and thunderstorms for Wednesday and into Wednesday night. More thunderstorms return Thursday evening in through a Friday night. 83 Thursday's high, 82 Friday, 86 Saturday. That's your forecast on KJ Country 96.5.
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3: Here's a KJ Country weather forecast continuing for the overnight tonight. Down around 60 with partly cloudy skies. 82 with scattered showers and thunderstorms for Wednesday and into Wednesday night. More thunderstorms return Thursday evening in through a Friday night. 83 Thursday's high, 82 Friday, 86 Saturday. That's your forecast on KJ Country 96.5.
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2: It's a KJ Country weather forecast continuing for the overnight tonight, down around 60 with partly cloudy skies, 82 with scattered showers.

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1: Here's a KJ Country weather forecast continuing for the overnight tonight. Down around 60 with partly cloudy skies. 82 with scattered showers and thunderstorms for Wednesday and into Wednesday night. More thunderstorms return Thursday evening in through a Friday night. 83 Thursday's high, 82 Friday, 86 Saturday. That's your forecast on KJ Country 96.5.
2: When I was diagnosed, all I wanted to do was get back to work. 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
1: Here's a KJ Country weather forecast continuing for the overnight tonight. Down around 60 with partly cloudy skies. 82 with scattered showers and thunderstorms for Wednesday and into Wednesday night. More thunderstorms return Thursday evening in through a Friday night. 83 Thursday's high, 82 Friday, 86 Saturday. That's your forecast on KJ Country 96.5.
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3: Here's a KJ Country weather forecast continuing for the overnight tonight, down around 60 with partly cloudy skies, 82 with scattered showers and thunderstorms for Wednesday and into Wednesday night. More thunderstorms return Thursday evening in through a Friday night. 83 Thursday's high, 82 Friday, 86 Saturday. That's your forecast on KJ Country 96.5.
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2: Here's a KJ Country weather forecast continuing for the overnight tonight. Down around 60 with partly cloudy skies. 82 with scattered showers and thunderstorms for Wednesday and into Wednesday night. More thunderstorms return Thursday evening in through a Friday night. 83 Thursday's high, 82 Friday, 86 Saturday. That's your forecast on KJ Country 96.5.
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Keith Urban. When the sun goes down, stars Tim McGraw. Kenny Chesney. It's a long way. 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
2: Here's a KJ Country weather forecast continuing for the overnight tonight, down around 60 with partly cloudy skies, 82 with scattered showers and thunderstorms for Wednesday and into Wednesday night. More thunderstorms return Thursday evening in through a Friday night. 83 Thursday's high, 82 Friday, 86 Saturday. That's your forecast on KJ Country 96.5.
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1: It's a KJ Country weather forecast continuing for the overnight tonight, down around 60 with partly cloudy skies, 82 with scattered showers and thunderstorms for Wednesday and into Wednesday night. More thunderstorms return Thursday evening in through a Friday night, 83 Thursday's high, 82 Friday, 86 Saturday. That's your forecast on KJ Country 96.5.
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3: Hello, Jinky Pazoo. This is Kathy. Yes, the Blue Goose Day Parade is Saturday, June 6th. Uh-huh. Yes, some entries do throw candy. You want to throw what? Who is this? Nico, geez, monkeys do not belong in parades, not to mention throwing that. You stay at the zoo. I promise you there'll be many people coming to see you because it is Blue Goose Days. Yeah, okay. Ugh. Okay, goodbye. See you soon. Wait, where'd you get a cell phone?
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1: Heck yeah. All right. They put on a
2: show. Shawty, yeah! Can we do it? They always say never turn on the microphone laughing, but I can't help it. I just read something so funny.
3: You know, we break a lot of rules on this show.
2: I wouldn't say it. We don't really break a lot of rules.
3: We break a lot of radio rules.
2: We're not as polished as we maybe should be after, especially me, after this many years in radio, dude. Been radio for damn near 26 years. It could be.
3: I'm definitely dragging on you.
2: I'm lowering to the lowest common denominator.
3: Ah.
2: I used to be a broadcast professional.
3: Yep.
2: But so a couple of things. We got to clean the spindle here real quick before we get going.
3: Already?
2: So I got a call from the owner of the company. 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
3: I think it's Layton Media.
2: Layton, whatever.
3: Yeah, it's all
2: I'm old school.
3: It's all the same.
2: Well, because, yeah, we do websites. We do podcasting. We do everything.
4: We're a media
2: conglomerate.
3: Yeah, conglomerate. Right.
2: And so the owner, who I love, the owner of this company.
3: Sure.
2: And I look at him like a father figure almost. And he calls me yesterday, and he goes, "Hey, I gotta." That's my bet. And Bob, if you're listening, imitation is the sincerest form of flattery. Hey. By the way, I sent you an invite, Brian. Can you sign in?
3: Oh, hot phones.
2: Right. Yeah. So I get a message from the owner of the company, or I get a phone call. You don't need to use your phone anymore. Remember?
3: Yeah.
2: The computer's working.
3: Thank you for that.
2: Yeah. This is definitely. I'm letting you know because I saw you pulling your phone out. Anyway, I get a call from the owner of the company. He goes, "Hey, I gotta ask you a question real quick." And I said, "Oh, yeah, Bob, what's going on?" He goes, "The podcast today. That name," because the name of the podcast yesterday was
3: "Welcome to Fist City."
2: Welcome to Fist City. Now, taken out of context, I can see how the owner of this company might see "Welcome to Fist City,"
3: right,
2: and think, "Well, what the hell are they talking about on the show?" And so, if anybody doesn't know, the reason why the podcast yesterday was called "Welcome to Fist City" had nothing to do with anything gross or anything like that.
3: No,
2: we were talking about the angriest country songs of all time.
5: Should have been done off air. I apologize.
3: I didn't even know we were doing video.
2: I know. I'm sorry, dude. I'm sorry.
3: But it's a fine.
2: We met with our consultant yesterday, and he had some things to say. And
3: yeah, he said we were mediocre at best, which I'll take.
2: God, my camera is just trash, dude. Is there any way you can fix that?
3: Yeah, you just talk. I'll just get this thing loaded up for you.
2: Let me start again. So I get a call from the owner of the company, and he goes, "Hey, the name of the podcast, Welcome to Fist City." I said, "Bob, you don't understand. We were talking about the angriest country songs of all time. And one of the angriest country songs of all time was by Loretta Lynn." Now, if you missed this, we talked about this at it was 8:15 yesterday. So a lot of you probably weren't around, but it was this song right here.

0: Kansas City.
1: Yeah.
0: Was the name of one, which you and I almost agree with, maybe the angriest country song of all time.
1: It's the craziest, it's the most angry country name of all time.
0: Loretta Lynn is talking about taking her, you know. Giving her the old knuckle sandwich, right?
1: Away, right.
0: And so anyway, I just, to the owner of the company, I explained, no, it was called Welcome to Fist City. Because really, when out of context, that's a terrible name for a podcast.
1: Yeah, no.
0: It probably got the most downloads ever.
1: I'm hoping so.
0: People are like, finally, a little old school dirty radio, a little Howard Stern action, and you know.
1: Finally, something we want to listen to.
0: Yeah, something in the Midwest that got a little raunchy, but no, it wasn't raunchy at all. It was just Loretta Lynn talking about taking somebody to that ghetto university, you know what I'm saying?
1: Trying to keep it real.
0: Right to Fist City. Right. So, anyway, that's why the podcast was called Welcome to Fist City, if anybody does
1: it. So he didn't like it?
0: Well, he needed a little clarification on what the hell Fist City is. Because it sounds really bad, dude. Say it over and over again. Fist City.
1: I mean,
0: I don't even think I need to say it again, man.
1: I mean, especially when you tell people to welcome to Fist City. You know?
0: I'll pass. I'm putting the hammer down driving through Fist City.
1: I will say, though, you did give me that fair warning of being like, hey, you know, maybe we should rename it something else. And I went, hey, yeah. Man, quit being such a baby.
0: I just said out of context. Yeah. It sounds really bad.
1: And I think my exact quote afterwards was, quit being such a baby.
0: Yeah. I got a call from the owner of the freaking company.
1: Well, I mean, were you expecting me to get a call from the owner of anybody?
0: No. One has your number.
1: Nobody has my number.
0: They don't even think you want to be here. That's the problem.
1: I don't even think they have my email address.
0: He asked me, does Brian want to be there? I said, oh, absolutely he wants to be there. Not so early in the morning, but he loves being at the radio station.
1: Depending on what time all that good stuff happens.
0: A couple of other things. One other thing I want to get accomplished today. I'm doing it, Brian.
1: You're declaring
0: boat day? Declare boat day!
1: Wow, dude. Now, I will say I saw you brought the gold pinto bean up, so you're not going to float down the river around here?
0: No, I'm not going to do that. But I am declaring it a boat day. This is the only day this week I don't have anything going on.
1: Really?
0: So, yeah, dude, I got a busy week. Last night, once again, I had to pick my daughter up downtown Minneapolis, 9 o'clock at night. That's a scene. That is an absolute scene.
1: What'd you notice?
0: I noticed that even with windows rolled up, my car reeked of marijuana.
1: Yeah, that's about right.
0: And I don't know why. I don't know. My son was with me, and he was like, good Lord, Dad, it stinks down here. I was like, yeah, son, welcome to downtown Minneapolis.
1: And then he was like, hey, can we go get a large blizzard?
0: I said, no. I said, we ain't getting out this car.
1: Dad, can we stop at McDonald's, please?
0: You think you got the munchies?
1: Yeah, I got
0: a little bit of the munchies.
1: Can I get a 20-piece nugget, Dad?
0: The car reeked of weed. I was like, if I get pulled over, that's it. Like, I'm getting whatever they give somebody who's on weed.
1: Excuse me, sir, are you on the weed?
0: Are you on weed? No, I swear to God, I just drove through downtown Minneapolis. Why don't you get down there and clean it up a little bit? But anyway.
1: So what time did you get home last night?
0: Like 9:55. It was bad.
1: Ugh, that was a tough go.
0: It's all right. But no, I'm going to take the boat out today because tomorrow my son takes his permit test.
1: Ooh.
0: Which we're going to give you a permit test a little bit later on this morning. I grabbed some of the more difficult questions off the permit test to see if you could. Because you think that you know because you've been driving now for, you know, 15 years.
1: Yeah.
0: But you're a horrible driver.
1: I'm a terrible driver.
0: But it's funny, like, even reading over these questions is like, oh, I didn't know that. Like, that's what you're supposed to do?
1: Now that I'm thinking about it, I've had my permit, well, my driver's license.
0: Yeah.
1: 15
0: years. I'm sorry, 16, so you'd be 17 years you've had it.
1: No, longer than that.
0: You got it before 16? Aren't you 33?
1: Yeah.
0: 16 plus 17 is 33.
1: Wait.
0: Right? Yeah.
1: What?
0: 16 plus 17 is 33. So if you were 16 when you got it, that was 17 years ago.
1: Was I 16?
0: How old could you have been? You could have been 13.
1: Well, we don't do math. I thought it was 20. No.
0: You thought you were 20?
1: I thought it was 20 years.
0: Well, no, because you're 30. Dude, I got it when you were 13. Unless you're a farmer and you got your farm license. No, I think you can get that when you're 13.
1: And I think I got it late, too. So what? How old am I turning this year?
0: 34.
1: Next month, right?
0: Yep.
1: Drink another energy drink, dude. Brian.
0: My
1: Holy
0: God. I got
1: goodness.
0: A 5-hour. I got an emergency 5-hour energy in the cabinet if you want it. Holy smokes.
1: Yeah, I might need that. Oh,
0: yikes.
1: Boy. I need some vitamins, something.
0: Yeah. And by the way, I'm taking Friday off. So these are all the...
1: Declare.
0: Oh, shoot, dude. Here, you might want to declare.
1: Off.
0: You want to declare Friday off?
1: I declare not waking up early on Friday!
0: Nicely done,
1: sir. Yes, dude. I'm so happy for you.
0: I'm taking Friday off, and it feels dang good. Now I see why you're addicted to taking time off.
1: I'm so happy for us.
0: We have covered nothing in this first break.
1: No.
0: I don't even know why I'm running video, because all we've talked about is Fitz City, boat day, downtown Minneapolis, and a day off.
1: I was going to say, nothing really crazy happened to me yesterday. I helped a buddy work, but this morning, I saw the wildest thing.
0: Oh, come on, share.
1: So I'm pulling in. It's right on the corner by work.
0: Okay.
1: And I have to drive. I'm driving my buddy's truck for the time being because mine's in the shop.
0: Good, because my check engine light came on this morning.
1: Yeah! So
0: I might need some help from you today.
1: Let's go!
0: If she doesn't start when we go out, that's all I'm saying.
1: Well, I got a big rig this time. It's a big T-Ruck, so we're good.
0: One more thing. Yep. If you could just wait a second before you pull out of the parking lot, because you put the car in drive before the starter is done spinning. Like, you sometimes we'll get done talking, and by the time I turn around, you're already at the stoplight.
1: Yeah, I'm excited to leave.
0: I know, but you got to give that thing a second, dude. Let the starter retract.
1: Nah, that truck's a hunk of junk.
0: All right. Anyway, go ahead.
1: Anyway, so I'm pulling towards work, and I see a guy standing on the corner, which we all kind of know what type of guy this is probably.
0: At 4 o'clock in the morning, yeah.
1: So I'm slowly turning to go down the main stretch to get to work.
0: Okay.
1: So right on the corner where the restaurant is.
0: Okay.
1: Okay.
0: Yeah.
1: So I turn right, and this dude's got a stick, and he's spinning that thing around like he's a ninja.
0: Like Star Wars?
1: Yeah, dude. Like over his head, and he's whipping it. And I'm going, there's no way he's going to like pose as if he's a karate guy. So he spins it, and he snaps it underneath his armpit, and he's staring at the garbage can.
0: Like a samurai?
1: Yes, and he's staring at it, and he goes, ha! And I watched him do that, and I almost stopped the truck as I was pulling in.
0: Oh, dude.
1: To cheer this guy on, because I wanted to see him do some stick action on the garbage can. And it was 4:45 in the morning.
0: I wonder if that's the same guy I saw yesterday who was dancing next to a garbage can.
1: It might be,
0: and this
1: dude
0: was at about 4:10, so might, right around the same time.
1: It might be the same guy. He might be dating that garbage can.
0: This guy was getting it on.
1: Yeah, dude.
0: That's hilarious.
1: I've never seen anybody so with a wooden stick that he found in the woods. Like it wasn't like a walking stick.
0: Were you concerned about your safety walking in with him and that stick?
1: I was hoping he would walk me into the building because I saw the move he did with the tuck under and the patow. That I figured
0: you've never felt so safe.
1: That's what I was saying. I was like, that guy is here to protect the town.
0: We have an interesting cast of characters that we pass sometimes in the morning.
1: Always.
0: In the process of getting to work.
1: Always. The village under the bridge has started as well.
0: Oh, nice.
1: So we've got that to look forward to.
0: Oh, dude, the amount of people camping outside last night in downtown Minneapolis warmed my heart, dude. People getting in touch with the outdoors again.
1: I wonder how much they paid for those good camping spots.
0: I don't know, man, but boy, they were right on Main Street. I was like, wow. It's happening.
1: Oh, that's John text again. I know exactly what guy you're talking about. Oh, he's seen him before. So he's a staple.
0: Is he the same guy that dances, John? Because I've never seen the guy dancing before with the trash can, and it made me laugh. I was like, that guy is having the time of his life. Whatever he's whacked out of his noodle on, it's good stuff.
1: It's great stuff. He's him and his trash can are two peas in a pod.
0: Oh man, I the funniest thing, we've talked about that guy before that we see in the morning who's dressed as a wizard.
1: Yeah,
0: we've seen that guy before
1: meditating on the corner. We've seen some. I'm telling you, if you ever want, like, if you're ever feeling down in the dumps, wake up real early and drive by our work.
0: Oh, it is a hoot.
1: You feel real good about yourself.
0: Margie saying, "Good morning." He had two sticks last Friday outside the county. One had feathers on it. He was posing.
1: That's what I'm saying. This dude's a legend.
0: He's out there intentionally. Then he's not. I don't think he's whacked out of his mind. I think he's out there intentionally.
1: No, I think he's actually whacked out. And you know what? Good for him.
0: Yeah.
1: At least he found his calling.
0: Who am I to judge? Yeah. Who am I to judge?
1: You can't even imagine what I see as a garbage man at 4 a.m. Jason texting that one.
0: Jason texting that one.
1: I bet you see some absolute bangers on
0: there. How many times, Jason, have you been in some back alley picking up a trash can or something, and there's like someone sleeping behind it?
1: Oh, every time.
0: I bet there's got
1: to
0: be, right?
1: I would be terrified to be going back alleys and anything when the sun's not shining.
0: Right. Oh, dude.
1: No, not a chance. I'm not getting out of the truck.
0: No, hell no.
1: Excuse me, sir. I need directions. No, just keep walking, dude. I'm not helping. I can't right now.
0: John says, haven't seen him dance yet. Oh, wait till you see him dance, dude. And worthy of dancing with the stars out there when he's dancing with that trash
1: Honestly,
0: can.
1: Probably qualifies just as much as the stars that are on Dancing with the Stars.
0: Get this guy on there. He'll take home the trophy.
1: Absolutely.
0: All right, well, we can move on, Brian. I'm sorry. This was a sloppy first break.
1: That's fine. Honestly, for how sloppy it was pretty locked in.
0: Hey, Fist City. I mean, that just threw me off.
1: our consultant yesterday had the one break that we were talking about. He goes, you guys want to listen to this one?
0: Oh, yeah.
1: No, we know it's not very good.
0: When we meet with our consultant, we have to listen back to audio of the show. And we can see what the name is of it when he pulls it up on the screen. Yeah. And I was just like, hey, Jeff, I know what audio that is. Can we please...
1: Can we skip it?
0: I hate listening back to myself. As much as you hate listening to me in real time, mm-hmm. I hate it even more listening back to myself. I can't stand it. It makes my skin crawl. And so I was like, Jeff, we cannot... Like, that one... And even you said the same thing, Brian. You're like, Jeff, we know that break was terrible.
1: Yeah, because he wanted... I think that was the time he wanted to, like, teach us something.
0: Because it was after the Oscars, and you and I could not care less. And we tried to do a break about the Oscars. Yeah. We didn't know any of the movies. Nope. We were saying the wrong actors were in movies.
1: Did not care.
0: I was like, Jeff, let's move on past that one. And we're, just let... you. I want to learn from you, Jeff. I want to learn all your secrets of broadcasting. But we know that one was terrible.
1: Yeah, that one wasn't good.
0: All right, it was on this day, Brian, all the way back in 1989. She said, here she wants his fancy, don't let me down. Reba McEntire married her manager, Narvel Blackstock. They got married in Lake Tahoe, Nevada.
1: And that, are they still together?
0: No, they divorced in 2015. So she's been married twice to Charlie Battles from 1976 to 1987, then her manager, and now she's engaged to actor Rex Lynn.
1: That's what it was.
0: Whoever the hell that is.
1: Hey, you know, it's the Rex effect.
0: And then on this day back in 2000, oh, I didn't grab audio for this. Shoot. I was messing around and I totally forgot. This is just a funny story. Kenny Chesney and Tim McGraw were arrested in Buffalo, New York after Chesney ran away with a mounted reserve deputy's horse and McGraw attacked the deputies that tried to corral him.
1: Okay, that's awesome.
0: Have you ever heard that story
1: before? I've never heard that story ever.
0: I've never heard that story
1: ever. There was audio for that?
0: No, I was just going to play a Kenny Chesney song or something. But that is hilarious, dude. I've never, like, I was just reading over what happened on this day. And the fact that Kenny Chesney stole someone's horse and then Tim McGraw is attacking deputies trying to get it under control.
1: I want to know what they were drinking that night.
0: Oh,
1: there's
0: boy.
1: No way they were sober.
0: Maybe that's when Tim McGraw decided to put down the bottle for a little while.
1: That's when he wrote his next 30 years after that.
0: Yeah. And then it was on this day in 2016.
2: I'm going to float like a butterfly and sting like a bee. George can't hit what his hands can't see. Now you see me, now you don't. He think he will, but I know he won't.
0: Oh, man, nobody could trash talk better than Muhammad Ali. He died on this day back in 2016. I only got one birthday for you, dude, and you're not even going to know who the hell this is.
1: Oh, I will.
0: I only grabbed it because I love this song so much. Let's hear the boy. The funny thing is, I didn't grab audio for the Kenny Chesney song, but I certainly grabbed this one.
1: How long did you listen to this song before you decided to do your next thing in the studio?
0: I will give you $10,000 if you can tell me the name of this singer right here.
1: $10,000?
0: $10,000. I don't have it, but I'm pretty safe in guessing that you won't have it either.
1: Is that Vanessa Williams?
0: No. Good. Hey, you know what, though? You were close. You got the right last name. Denise Williams is her name.
1: Dang it.
0: That song reminds me so much of Footloose and just brings me back to a simpler time, Brian Riley.
1: Your clubbing days.
0: That's right.
1: What's up? Denise Williams. I got to guess how old she is.
0: Oh, that's right. I forgot.
1: You know, because I'm a huge fan.
0: Big fan. Dude, you got all her posters and everything?
1: I'm going to say she's 67.
0: Oh. Denise, let's hear it from the boy. Williams is 75. No wonder everybody was just in a better mood back in the day. Listen to what we were listening to.
1: Just bubbly, dude.
0: Anyway, all right, well, if it's your birthday today, we want to wish you a happy birthday as well. Anything else we got to get to?
1: No, I'm just laughing because I know how much you love that song.
0: I absolutely love
1: it. Yeah, and I could just see you with that song cranked up in the gold Pinto Bean and just hands in the air.
0: Maybe. If I had a sunroof, I'd be outed, I'll tell you that much.
1: Letting it loose.
0: Jesse's saying, can this Jeff guy ever call in? I think your audience is a better judge of your... Really? You think so, Jesse? I think your audience is a better judge of your radio quality than some out-of-state rando who doesn't know it. Well, he's not a rando. The guy is very accomplished.
1: Yeah, no, he's...
0: Like, he works for a company, and they work with, like, Jimmy Kimmel, and, like, they work with some heavy hitters, you know, Ryan Seacrest.
1: Yeah.
0: They're a big-time company, but they're just trying to make us better. That's all. Rex Lynn plays on her show, Happy's Place. Oh, where they own a bar or whatever. Okay. I'll have to look them up.
1: I have no idea what you're talking about.
0: About Reba McEntire, because I said I don't know who Rex Lynn is.
1: Okay.
0: I guess he's on the show Happy's Place. All right. We got our most streamed clip from the podcast on the way next. We won't do the angriest country songs of all time. That was the most streamed clip. Or maybe we should do it. Well, the most angry country song.
1: Yeah, do it. That way, if the owner's listening, he can hear
0: why he'll understand why we took people to Fist City yesterday.
1: Why we welcomed them to Fist City.
0: Welcome to Fist City. You'll hear where that came from coming up next in our most streamed clip from the podcast. A podcast which you can get and be offended by searching the Kelly Jordan Show wherever you get your podcast. When the
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5: I'm shut down on another day of trading. Here is Tuesday's closing market minute. Corn for July down 3.5. September down 4.75. December down 6 cents. Soybeans for July down 15.5. August down 16 cents. November down 11 cents. Soybean meal for July down to 30 cents. August down 30 cents. December up 90 cents. Chicago wheat for July down 5.75. September down 5 cents. December down a 5.25. Hard red winter wheat for July down 12.25. September down 12.25. Hard red spring wheat for July down 12.25. September down 15.25. Minneapolis spring wheat for July down 15 cents. September down 14 cents. Live cattle for August down 95 cents. October down a 145. December down 162.5. Feeders for August down a 312.5. September down 355. October down 355. Lean hogs for June is 67.5 cents higher. July up 180. August up 137.5. October up 80 cents. That's a look at Tuesday's closing market minute.
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0: So the name of the podcast yesterday was Welcome to Fist City, which triggered a call from the owner of this company towards me, but it wasn't anything gross or anything like that. You're about to hear why we called the podcast that. It was our most streamed clip from the podcast yesterday, and here it is.
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0: Are these the angriest country songs of all time? I love this kind of stuff. They came out with a list of these.
2: Okay.
0: And I wanted to see what everybody thinks about these. 320-656-9453. That is the phone number to text in. There was some that were like just way deep cuts, so I didn't get clips on those.
2: Okay.
0: But a lot of these I did. And we'll start out with number 9 on the list of the most angry country songs of all time. Gabby Barrett, I Hope. I'll put this one on the list for sure of angriest country songs of all time.
2: Yeah. Okay.
0: But she did get cheated on, so she's got every right to be a little bit salty.
2: She definitely does.
0: On that one.
2: Yes, so. I agree with that.
0: That was number 9 on the list of angriest country songs of all time.
2: And that was Gabby Barrett.
0: Gabby Barrett. I Hope. Here's number 8 on the list of angriest country songs of all time. Do you agree with this one? We'll try that in a small
2: town. Yes.
0: This doesn't feel as angry as I Hope He Cheats on You, though. This is just like, hey, knucklehead, don't be bringing that stuff around here.
2: Because doesn't he talk about, like, fighting right away in the start of the song?
0: He does. He talks about, you know, spitting on the flag and stuff like that. He's like, try that in a small town.
2: Now, what's the characteristics you need to have an angry country song? Does it say, like, what the rules were behind it?
0: It didn't say any of the rules. It just said, these are the angriest 10 country songs.
2: Okay.
0: We're going to skip a couple now and then get to number 6 on the list of angriest country songs of all time. I don't agree with this one, really, at all. Oh, you don't even know what this is?
2: No, I don't even know the song.
0: Oh, this is the Dixie Chicks. Oh, I'm sorry, the Chicks. I forgot they solved racism. It's the Chicks, Not Ready to Make Nice.
2: So,
0: and this was after she made that comment about George Bush, about I'm ashamed he's from Texas.
2: Oh, and then they got canceled afterwards or whatever?
0: Yeah.
2: Okay.
0: And
2: it doesn't feel angry.
0: Yeah, it feels more like I kind of meant what I said. So maybe there's a little bit of anger there where I'm not taking back what I said.
2: Does betrayal count as anger?
0: I'll allow it.
2: Will you allow that? Is that how that song makes the list? Because it sounds more like betrayal than anything.
0: Yeah. So maybe, yes. But yeah, boy, they got done so dirty.
2: Otherwise, man. I'm not counting that one.
0: Okay,
2: I'll take that one off the list.
0: Now, I got one that you probably never heard before. I never even heard this one before,
2: good.
0: Today. It's by Loretta Lynn.
2: Nope.
0: It's called Fist City.
3: What

0: was bringing the heat, dude.
1: What a top, what a name for a song.
0: You want to go to Fist City?
1: You want to go to Fist City? Also, she referred to the guy as a trash can.
0: Well, no, she referred to her as trash. No, listen to what she says.
1: Okay.
2: But the man I love, when he picks up trash, he puts it in a garbage can.
0: So she's saying, so she's trash. Like, well, the man I know, when he picks up trash like you, puts it in a garbage can. Ooh, that's gangster, dude.
1: Yeah, no, Loretta Lynn. Okay, you're number one right now in the power rankings.
0: She was number five here.
1: Oh man, it can only. I have a feeling I know what number one is.
0: Oh, man, this is so good.
1: But man, that's a good one.
0: Oh, I love Fist City. Might become a song we play on the show.
1: Maybe that's what we say to each other when we're getting mad. Hey, knock it off.
0: Ready?
1: I'm gonna send you to Fist City.
0: You want one of these?
1: To Fist City.
0: All right, here we go. Saying it over and over again. All right, here we go. Number four on the list. Angriest country songs of all time.
1: Okay.
3: Well, here's a quarter. Call someone who cares.
0: Do you know this song?
1: Travis Tritt.
0: Yeah.
1: Yeah.
0: I love this song.
1: I love Travis Tritt. I'm not a, like I say, I'm not a big classic country guy.
0: Right.
1: Travis Tritt's up there, though.
0: But telling someone, here's a quarter, call someone who cares.
1: That's such a gangster line.
0: Which doesn't really work anymore without payphones. It doesn't hold the same meaning, but.
1: No, but imagine having a line like that to somebody who's just out here, maybe you're an ex.
0: Yeah.
1: That's just groveling, and then you just drop a, here's a quarter, call someone who cares.
0: Oh, that's gay.
1: Oh, that is power right
0: there.
1: It's
0: not as bad as Fist City, but
1: it's pretty good. Right below that, though. It's right below it.
0: All right, are you ready for the next one on the list? This is the third most angriest country song of all time. Is everybody agreeing with these? 320-656-9453.
1: So far, so good.
0: Here's number three. This is an angry one.
1: Oh, this is.
0: This song has always irritated the living heck out of me.
1: Why?
0: Because why do you got to go crazy? Why don't you just leave him? Like, maybe because you're so crazy, that's why he cheated on you.
1: Well, what if... You know, honestly, I thought that was going to be number one.
0: No, you thought this would be the number one?
1: Well, I mean, she slashes his tires.
0: I know.
1: She knows all the things that you're supposed to do.
0: That's what I'm saying. I think we know why he cheated now.
1: I'm surprised he did. Like, knowing that she's that crazy, that crazy from the rip. You sure you want to cheat on somebody like that?
0: All right, here's the next one. This is number two on the list. I love this song, and I love her. I'm going home, going home with my shotgun. Wait on the door. Are you noticing a pattern? It's mostly women on this.
1: Yeah, they're pissed. They're pissed.
0: That's a banger right there. Gunpowder and Lead by Miranda Lambert is number two on the list.
1: Okay, that one is fitting where it should be.
0: Yep.
1: When you talk about shooting somebody,
0: yep.
1: That's about as angry as it gets.
0: She's good. Now, I have to say I do not agree with the number one most angry song of all time.
1: Why?
0: Well, I'll play it for you and you tell me if you agree.
3: Because we'll put a boot in your ass. It's the American way. Uncle Sam, put your name.
0: This song doesn't come across as angry at all.
1: I was kind of thinking the same thing.
0: Patriotic.
1: Right. Like, standing up, I guess if you're talking angry as in standing up for your country's angry.
0: Yeah, I guess. Maybe you're mad at other countries or something. I don't know, but I don't know if...
1: Because not even the tone sounds angry.
0: Right. It just sounds patriotic. It doesn't sound angry at all. If I'm saying the angriest one, I'm going Fist City.
1: Fist City's number one, huh?
0: Dude. Listen to it one more time, and then we'll get out of this.

0: great line. It's an absolute banger of a line. I will say, number one, I still think it's Carrie Underwood before he cheats.
1: Oh, man.
0: The angriest. Dude, she went above it. Miranda Lambert, 1A, 1B, because when you pull out a gun on somebody,
1: yeah,
0: that's about as angry as it gets.
1: I'm about to take you to Fist City.
2: 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The Small Town Salute is also on the way. And then Brian Riley will go ahead and get that Golden Ring of Games on the way for you. We are just getting warmed up here this morning on The Kelly Jordan Show.

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15: This is your I-94 ramp cone zone update. The 210 I-94 ramp is closed. The interchange ramps will be closed to all travelers during construction, and traffic to and from Highway 210 in Fergus Falls will be detoured to the County Road 1 / Tower Road. Highway 210 will remain open for travelers during construction. Traffic will shift to one side of the bridge and will be reduced to one lane in each direction. For construction updates, visit the Fergus Falls Chamber at fergusfalls.com and click on the Cone Zone. 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
18: Is it ready?
19: Yeah.
18: Check the timer because it's the time for the Golden Ring of Games.
19: All right. Today's question is, close to 50% of women hate it when their man does this.
18: Everything.
19: Yeah, well, it's one thing. So okay. It's one of the everythings.
18: All right. 320-656-9453. If you think you got what it takes to answer the Golden Ring of Games this morning, we would love for you to call in and be a part of it.
19: Mom.
18: And I'm all out of breath, dude.
19: Yeah, why'd you?
18: I just ran back to the room.
19: Yeah, you're fast.
18: Come on, let's do it.

0: It's the golden ring of games. Brian Riley, the question that you blessed us with today was what?
1: The question is, close to 50% of women hate it when their man does this.
0: 320-656-9453 is the phone number. Who's this?
2: Melinda.
0: Hey, Melinda, how are you?
2: I am wonderful. How are you?
0: Dang, okay.
3: Wow.
0: Even on a Tuesday, you got it going on like that.
3: It's Wednesday.
0: Oh,
2: that's
0: is it?
2: Right. Yeah.
0: Oh, damn, I just gained a day.
3: Yeah.
0: Awesome.
3: Hey!
0: Well, Melinda, I'm glad that you're doing so well. Now, why don't you tell us the answer in the Golden Ring of Games?
2: So I'm thinking it's like drinking from the milk jug or the juice jug, whatever jugs are in the fridge. It seems like these guys just want to take the lid off and drink out of the jugs.
0: Okay.
3: One up, one down, drinking straight from the container. 100% the correct answer.
0: How'd you come up with that? You didn't Google that, did you?
2: No, I did not. But I have a man in my life who does that to me almost daily. And now, it drives me crazy.
3: Do you buy two separate things now because of it?
2: What was that?
3: Do you buy two separate containers, like two different milks? Like one's his because you don't want your greasy back washing it? Or
2: sometimes, yes.
3: Yeah, I would.
0: I don't blame you. I can say I've never done that. I've never grabbed the jug and just drank. Because that grosses me out, too.
3: I will say, though, it is kind of freeing.
0: Well, if you live on your own.
3: Yeah, even if you live with somebody else, it is kind of freeing. Like, you're like, it's my milk. You claim, you lay claim to your milk. Or juice or whatever.
2: If you live on your own, then cool. But otherwise, or if it's just a last and you're going to drink it and then throw it away, then whatever. But if other people still got a drink out of there,
0: yeah. I'm with you, Melinda. I'm with you. Brian's gross.
3: I just thought about all the times I've eaten dinners at my single friends' houses and I've had their milk and wondered how much backwash I've had.
0: Do you get a nice cold glass?

0: 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We're gonna play those back for you. That's coming up in just 4.5 minutes.
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3: 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A 6-year-old girl from New York Mills was hospitalized following a car crash just south of Perham Tuesday morning. State troopers say that around 8:30, a midsize sedan and a minivan were both heading south on Highway 78 when the vehicles collided at Minnesota Street. The 6-year-old suffered non-life-threatening injuries and was taken to Perham Hospital for treatment. A Detroit Lakes man was hurt in a head-on collision on Highway 59 Tuesday afternoon. State troopers say that an SUV was heading south on Highway 59 and a sedan was heading north when the two vehicles collided at the intersection of Highway 34. 38-year-old Justin Allen Evans was transported for treatment of non-life-threatening injuries. For KBRFradio.com news, I'm Derek Sidian. 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
6: Today's Best Country, KJ Country 96.5 weather forecast for today. 83 and a partly to mostly cloudy sky, 50% chance of rain. Tonight, 61 with an 85% chance of rain. Tomorrow, partly sunny and 83, and we'll start the weekend on Friday with a slight chance of scattered thunderstorms and a high of 81. And temps in the upper 80s and possibly lower 90s for the weekend. That's your weather forecast on KJ Country 96.5.
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1: What's the craziest thing you've ever seen for sale online?
2: The recipe for ice. It was in a sealed envelope, and they said it was their grandma's secret recipe for clear ice. $25. It's a nice little gimmick. It's a nice little gimmick, but it was grandma's secret recipe for clear ice, and they were selling it in a sealed envelope for $25. There were bids.
3: On Craigslist, I saw used underwear. So $200, and the listing said gently used. And I died laughing reading that, because I'm like, gently used? We're worn for a whole year without wash. I thought, why? Why are you selling that?
0: That was your morning survey on The Kelly Jordan Show.

0: Is Ella Langley getting used to it?
1: You're talking about it?
2: I got some big news.
3: We're talking about it.
1: Turn it up. Here's what's trending on The Kelly Jordan Show.
0: You and I were talking about this, how Ella Langley has just absolutely skyrocketed this year, and it feels natural. It doesn't feel like it's being manufactured, right? She has cranked out a bunch of great songs, and it did what they're supposed to do. Well, she's become one of the biggest names in country music, and yeah. She was talking about it, and she was talking about navigating her newfound fame, and what she said is, I think my whole life I've really dedicated to it, to this craft and to doing this job, and now I'm up here and experiencing this. I'm also excited about settling down one day and pursuing the human version of my life, meaning like getting married, having children, doing that whole thing. She said, it's just finding my footing in this new life that I have where so many people care about what I'm doing. All my songs are written from such a genuine place. And they are so personal to me. So she said that's why it's weird to hear them on the radio, because they're so personal to me. Ella hopes fans can hear that her music is authentic and learn a little bit about where she's from. You know what? Definitely, I think that's why she's taken off so much, because her music is so authentic sounding. It sounds well written for her voice. Like, it's perfect. She's great.
4: Are you an Ella fella? Is that what you're admitting right now? You're an Ella fella?
0: Did you make that up, or that's what they call
4: us? That's a real thing. There's shirts and everything.
0: Well, you admit you're an Ella fella?
4: Why would I deny it?
0: I'm an Ella fella.
4: Yeah, come on now. Why would you deny it?
0: That's the WeFest Fun Bus shirt this year. Ella fellas.
4: She's not even there.
0: That's all right.
4: Yeah. A couple Ella fellas at a show she's not even at, but hey.
0: Anyway, good for her, man. She's just absolutely crushing it in country music, and I think it's the authenticity, man. It just comes through the speakers, and we can all feel it, and that's why we love her so much.
4: Well, we've been talking to people that's like, even when it comes to TV shows or talk shows or whatever it might be.
0: Yeah.
4: People like the more natural, authentic people rather than the fake, phony characters.
0: Well, it's because, and why is that? Because we've just been so much AI and everything else. It's like we just are craving human beings now.
4: We are craving them.
0: Yes.
4: Like vampires to blood. Yes. Anyways, now this is crazy. One of my favorite movies of all time, John Wick. You ever seen it?
0: Oddly enough, I never have.
4: Man, you and Vinny need to have a movie day.
0: Me and my son?
4: Yeah, and you need to check out John Wick.
0: Okay.
4: It's one of my favorite movies of all time. It came out 12 years ago. Well, now there's a guy who's come out and said that movie was stolen from him.
0: Of course.
4: Here's what's even crazier. The guy's name is J.R. Wicker. John Wick, J.R. Wicker.
0: Whoa.
4: And he's suing for $10 million.
0: Am I hearing a prequel in the works?
4: Wouldn't that be crazy? And he's saying that, quote, John Wick is strikingly and substantially similar to the screenplay he wrote called Blood for Escobar, which also, very sweet.
0: That sounds like a cool name.
4: That's a very sweet name
0: cool
4: for a movie. Now, both stories are about a widowed, retired, middle-aged assassin who's reluctantly dragged back into the criminal underworld and goes on a killing spree against an international society of hitmen. Which is exactly what the first one
0: is. Is that what John Wick is about? I have no idea.
4: But there's a dog involved.
0: I remember hearing that.
4: Yeah, there's the dog that's involved in that one.
0: Everyone brings that part up.
4: Because it's important. It's key. That's why he becomes the John Wick of now. But both start with a home invasion in which the hero's pet is killed, I mean, spoiler alert, and included an action sequence at a nightclub. These are just some of the similarities listed in the lawsuit. Now, why did it take this guy 12 years to come out with a lawsuit? He says he only saw John Wick last year.
0: Maybe he was getting his legal team together.
4: Oh, I bet you he was. I don't think that's going to pass.
0: I don't think so. I don't know anything about either one of those movies, but it doesn't sound like he's got what it takes.
4: I don't even know if Blood for Escobar is even a real movie or if it's out yet, but John Wick, you do need to check out.
0: Okay, where do I find that?
4: Well, legal box for sure.
0: Okay, we don't have time to look it up. That's all right.
4: Okay, well,
0: it doesn't matter.
4: It does matter. You should definitely check it out. It's on Netflix, by the way.
0: I like the soundtrack.
4: This is where he's fighting, dude. Keanu Reeves in this movie? Probably the most hardcore Keanu Reeves
0: ooh,
4: of all.
0: Wee, I like the sound of that.
4: You can check it out, John Wick, if you want to see it for yourself. Netflix.
0: All right, on the way next. So I cannot believe that both of my children will have their permit after tomorrow if my son passes the test.
4: That's fantastic news for you.
0: It is, dude. Well, not really, because then I got to figure out what are we going to do about cars, and then there's insurance, and so it all comes back to money with me. But anyway, my son has to take his permit test tomorrow, so Vincent's going to go in and do that. So I grab Brian some of the harder questions from the permit test to see if you could get them, because you are a self-proclaimed terrible driver.
4: Yeah, no, not self-proclaimed. Anybody that's driven with me or near me knows.
0: And we all proclaim it as well.
4: Yeah, it's been proclaimed.
0: You don't feel bad when we say it.
4: Nope.
0: So I grabbed some of the tougher questions off the driver's permit test, and we're going to see if you still remember these things about driving. A few of them I didn't even get. And when I was reading them this morning, I'm not a great driver either. But anyway, the permit test for Brian Riley is on the way next.

0: Do you remember the answers to these questions? Oh, I had it in the wrong spot. Dang it. I thought it was where they go beep, beep, beep, beep. Yeah. There we go. Yes, I'm gonna be a star.
1: Beep, beep. Baby, you
0: can drive my. This is where it was supposed to be. Ah, dang it. I screwed that up. That's all right. Here we go. It's not there either. All right, you know what, Kelly? Just move on. Move on with the segment, Kelly. Move on with the segment. We're going to see if Brian Riley can answer these questions about the from the permit test. Now, these are official questions that will be asked on a permit test. Okay.
2: Okay.
0: I think at the DMV you got to get like it's up there. You got to get like 35 out of 40 or something like that. I don't know what it is.
2: Yeah, it's a decent chunk.
0: But here we go. If your wheels drop off the pavement onto the shoulder, you should A, turn sharply back onto the road. Accelerate hard, ease off the gas, slow down, and gently steer back onto the roadway, or slam on the brakes. That one you should probably get.
2: Wait, if you're what?
0: If your wheels drop off the pavement onto the shoulder, you know, if you're...
2: Oh. Like when you hit the buzz strip on the outside?
0: Or maybe even go further than that, and your wheels go right off the pavement. Maybe maybe you're pulling over the shoulder and you go a little too far.
2: I would assume it's the third one, the slow down and then get back over, I'm guessing. It seems like the most logical answer.
0: That would just get you warmed up on this one.
2: Wet the beak?
0: Yes.
2: Okay.
0: Here's the next one. You approach a railroad crossing with flashing red lights, but no train is visible. Mm. What should you do? Mm. Proceed if you don't see a train. Mm. Stop and wait until the signal stop. Cross quickly, sound your horn, and continue.
2: Sound your horn to continue, obviously. No, it's the you wait until the signs go up and then you can cross, obviously. But have you ever wanted to, though?
0: Just go? Have you ever had the moment of panic, like you're driving up to it and they're slowly starting to come down? You're like, should I go? Oh, no. Should I? Oh, no.
2: That's your fight or flight moment. That's when you know if you're a superhero or not. Because if you're a superhero, you're going through
0: it. You're going through it, right.
2: And if you're just a civilian like everyone else, you're stopping.
0: How about this one from the permit test?
2: Okay.
0: When passing a bicyclist.
2: A bicicleta.
0: Let me see. You should honk continuously.
2: Yep.
0: Leave at least 3 feet of space when possible. Drive as close as possible or speed up while passing.
2: I want to know who's coming up with the questions or the answers.
0: Why is that?
2: Just honk the horn at them? Could you imagine just
0: bike? Sometimes you want to do that.
2: Yeah, because hogging up the road. I get it. You get the right of the way, but yeah, not in my way. What was the most valuable answer? Second one? Yeah.
0: Yeah, that's...
2: Yeah, I don't remember what it was, but it sounded the most commonsensical.
0: It was leave at least 3 feet of space when possible.
2: Yeah.
0: When coming up on a bicyclist.
2: I do like the whole, when they have that whole separate bike lane.
0: I do, except for when it takes up a normal lane. Like when they just decide to slap in a bike lane where there used to be a lane for driving.
2: Yeah, where there used to be a shoulder.
0: That drives me a little nuts.
2: Understandable.
0: Or like when there is like a bike path on the side of the road and they're still on the road. That one gets me hot.
2: Now, somebody once told me that you can get a ticket for biking on a path.
0: If it's a walking path, maybe.
2: Is there a
0: I don't know.
2: Difference?
0: Well, like if you go into the lakes around the Twin Cities.
2: Yeah.
0: And there's biking and walking paths. So I guess it'd be dangerous if you're trying to ride a bike
2: or
0: on
2: like
0: the walking
2: a
0: path.
2: Like a sidewalk. I heard it was illegal to bike. But
0: possibly. I don't know. That might be one of those old things like you can't drive with the dome light on. It might be one of those kind of things.
2: Michelle saying, these are so easy. Why do I feel like it was so hard when I was 15?
0: Right?
2: That's understandable.
0: My son is so worried about not passing. I'm like, Vincent, these are like. Just easy breezy.
2: Read it.
0: And I asked for the hardest questions from the permit test.
2: You called up the permit office and was like,
0: did.
2: Hey, excuse me.
0: I said, I need these stats.
2: I need the hardest ones you can find.
0: Here's the next one.
2: She just gave you the four easiest.
0: If your accelerator becomes stuck, what should you do first? Turn off the ignition immediately, shift into neutral, apply the parking brake, open the hood.
2: I would say clock it up to 88 miles an hour and go back to the future. That one is difficult. I think I would apply the parking brake.
0: You gotta shift into neutral.
2: Why couldn't you just press the brake?
0: Because it says when your accelerator becomes stuck. Because it's gonna be fighting against the brake. Because then the second you take your foot off the brake, what are you gonna do?
2: Well,
0: you put it in neutral, apply the brake, get her to stop.
2: Can you flip it into neutral without having to press the brake?
0: Oh, yeah.
2: Yeah.
0: When you're driving, when you're full at a full gallop, you can go ahead and shift her down into neutral if you want to.
2: Is that good? That can't be good for your...
0: Sometimes, like, guys who have loud exhaust will do that as they're rolling by. They got to shift her to neutral. Wah, wah.
2: Oh, that's what they're doing? They're ripping. Shift,
0: yeah, because those horses want to run, dude.
2: Well, I get it.
0: They got to stretch the legs on them horses.
2: And they got the large tailpipes they want to show off. Right? Ripping and tearing.
0: At an uncontrolled intersection, okay?
2: Mm-hmm.
0: Which, that means no signs, no signals.
2: Uncontrolled.
0: Who has the right of way? Is it the vehicle on the left, the vehicle on the right, the larger vehicle, or the faster vehicle?
2: But you're at a stop sign.
0: Well, it's uncontrolled, so you're both like, you both stop because you don't want to T-bone each other. Who gets to go?
2: But they're not. Wait.
0: If you're both coming up to it, you're not just gonna blast through an intersection when you see somebody coming, right?
2: Right.
0: Or maybe you slow down just to get your, and you both, whoop, you both stop at the same time.
2: Do you yield to which way? I think you yield to the right.
0: So the person on the right has the right of way.
2: Yeah. Yeah. That's right.
0: Is that why they call it the right of way?
2: It might. Did you notice that I had to throw up the L's and the two L's to make sure I knew which one was left or right?
0: We're on radio, so I wasn't going to say anything because I was trying to protect your honor.
2: No, that's okay. I'm not smart.
0: All right, we don't have to do many more of these, but if an oncoming vehicle's headlight... I still remember this from Driver's Ed.
2: Okay.
0: If an oncoming vehicle's headlights are blinding you at night, you should look directly at the headlights.
2: Yep.
0: Turn on your high beams. Look forward to the right edge of your lane. Close one eye.
2: I mean, if it's me personally, I'm firing up my high beams.
0: You got to.
2: I'm firing up the beams on them. I know that's not the correct
0: answer. That's not the correct thing.
2: What's the one you look, you keep an eye on the bottom right, on the line?
0: Yeah,
2: or
0: that's the one.
2: Yes. That's, I mean, that's the commonsensical answer.
0: I still remember that from Driver's Ed. Well, we only got one more. We might as well do one more, right? What should you do if your brakes fail? Shift to a lower gear, pump the brakes, and use the parking brake carefully. Turn off the ignition immediately. Jump from the vehicle or accelerate.
2: Jump. From the vehicle.
0: Just go.
2: Just barrel roll. They say if you tuck your shoulder right, it doesn't hurt as much.
0: Right.
2: Because you brace the
0: and
2: landing.
0: And you look sweet.
2: Oh, there's nothing cooler than jumping out of a moving vehicle.
0: But which one is it?
2: What was the third one? The
0: third one was jump from the vehicle.
2: Okay, not that one. What was the fourth one?
0: The first one was shift to a lower gear, pump the brakes, use the parking brake. Second one was turn off the ignition immediately.
2: Yeah, that's not right.
0: And then there was accelerate.
2: I'm going to say the first one.
0: Yep, shift to a lower gear.
2: I'm going to say the first one.
0: Well, you got them all except for one, so if I was working at the permit office today, I would give you your permit.
2: A 320 number texting in, the hardest ones were always which way to turn the wheel when parked on a hill.
0: See, I disagree with that. You always just turn, if you're facing down the hill, you turn your wheel towards it. If you're facing uphill, you turn your wheel away from it. Because you got to think, if the brakes give way, which way is my car going to roll? And that's the way you want the front end to roll. You know what I'm saying?
2: Oh,
0: you dig? You
2: gosh,
0: dig?
2: I'm such a bad driver.
0: No, yes,
2: I would have never.
0: That we've established, but man, on paper,
2: I'm a great driver.
0: One hell of a driver.
2: I absolutely swindled that lady into getting me a license.
0: I would feel safe behind the wheel with you.
2: Did I ever tell you that we cheated our permit test?
0: Oh God!
2: They had us do it in our high school library, and they didn't separate each person.
0: Oh, so you're just sharing answers?
2: So it was us four guys sitting at a table sharing answers.
0: Now I know how you got your permit. After being in a car with you, now I know.
2: Yeah, well, you win some, you lose some.
0: We've had these stacking up for a while now because we haven't done an Is It Trashy in almost a month probably now.
2: Oh, yeah.
0: It's been a while. So we have some Is It Trashy questions coming up for you. If you have your own, we'd love to hear from you. 320-656-9453 is the phone number. You can text or call in. If you have a question about something in your life that's trashy, we'd love to hear from you. We got that on the way next.
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6: Today's Best Country, KJ Country 96.5 weather forecast for today. 83 and a partly to mostly cloudy sky. 50% chance of rain. Tonight, 61 with an 85% chance of rain. Tomorrow, partly sunny and 83. And we'll start the weekend on Friday with a slight chance of scattered thunderstorms and a high of 81. And temps in the upper 80s and possibly lower 90s for the weekend. That's your weather forecast on KJ Country 96.5.
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6: 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Listen for the latest weather forecast and the latest reports from the Weather Spotter Network. 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
0: This is the Kelly Jordan Show, and we are brought to you by C&D Granite on Wild Country 99. In today's Laughter at 20 After, Charlie Behrens talks about child labor.
16: At the age of 12 years old, I got my first official job as a caddy. When I said that in California, somebody shouted back, 12 years old? I'm sorry, that's child labor. I was like, that's not child labor, lady. Child labor is very different. Child labor is what made the golf bag. It's true, it's a Nike golf bag. That's where Nike got its slogan from. Just do it, so.
17: That was your Laughter at 20 After. On the Kelly Jordan Show.

0: Before we ever start this segment, I always feel the need to say that there's nobody trashier than me and Brian.
1: Nope.
0: So if you feel offended by what we're saying, I apologize. We're just asking the question, is it trashy? Because
1: Bingo.
0: People will text us in things and we write them down. And then when we have enough of them all gathered up, we do Is It Trashy on the Kelly Jordan Show.
1: Right.
0: And so we got some for you today. Brian Riley, do you want to kick it off? Because you got a good one.
1: Yeah. So I got a text rolling in and I've seen this myself in the mornings, especially like early mornings. Is it trashy to drink original energy drinks? So we're talking like, so if you got a Monster.
0: Just a regular old green Monster. Yeah,
1: the green Monster. Or if
0: I haven't had one of those in a long time.
1: Or if you got
0: a
1: Full Throttle, you got the regular Full Throttle. Or the regular Red Bull.
0: The original Red Bull.
1: The original. We're not talking the flavor, the Wild Berry Red Bull. We're talking.
0: Boy, I used to love a good Red Bull, though.
1: You have like Nas. Remember that one? The blue can of whatever that is?
0: I do remember that one.
1: You're good? Yes. I do.
0: You're going trashy?
1: I'm going trashy. And I'm not, okay. And this is the only reason why. Because they all are terrible taste. Like, the flavored ones are 1,000 times better.
0: But sometimes I do crave a Red Bull. Every once in a while I'll be like, I kind of want a sugar-free Red Bull and I'll get one.
1: No. Sugar-free doesn't count. I'm talking straight OG.
0: Boy, those are sweet, though, man.
1: Those are tough. I drink a single Red Bull and I automatically associate it with a vodka Red Bull.
0: Oh, like, yeah.
1: Without a doubt.
0: I think about that back in the day, drinking vodka Red Bulls and like how hard it was to sleep at night. Like alcohol already wakes you up when your body starts processing it. And then you get all that Red Bull cranking through your system.
1: Right. And the other thing is like the original flavors, like I had the original Full Throttle about a month ago.
0: Okay.
1: Somebody was like, I know you drink energy drinks and don't like coffee. You want one? Well, I'm not going to turn it down.
0: No.
1: But I had the original Full Throttle. Okay, I have a hairy chest. I had double the hair after that. Like, it was, you drink it and you're just like, oh, yeah. A 320 number texting in with an original Full Throttle in hand.
0: Oh, and drinking it right now.
1: Just drinking it straight up.
0: Is that can trashy with the eagle the eagle on it holding the Full Throttle logo?
1: And the American flag inside the shield.
0: Now, again, this is judgment-free,
1: This is
0: 100%
1: judgment-free.
0: Because now I feel bad that someone's out there drinking one of those.
1: Do what you got to do. If you like that, like, I see people go to the gas station, they'll buy four of them at a time. Like, good for you.
0: Man.
1: Like, if you could do that, go on, do it, girl.
0: I got one that texted in here.
1: Okay.
0: Or that would text in a while back. Filling up soda when you ask for a water glass at the restaurant. Is it trashy? I'll go out and live. It actually makes me angry when I see that.
1: No.
0: If I get a water glass, I'm getting water. I took my son to Wingstop the other day. They accidentally gave me a soda glass, but I still filled it up with water because that's what I asked for.
1: No. That's dumb. That was stupid on your part.
0: What a waste of
1: a cup.
0: Because I asked for water. They accidentally gave me a soda cup. I didn't pay for the soda. So I'm not going to get soda. I went and got water. And so when I see people filling up soda in a water glass, trash. You're trash.
1: Yeah, don't come with me though. I won't do it every time, but I will say there is one place. They serve Mexican foods.
0: Okay.
1: In a bowl and sometimes in a big old burrito.
0: Okay.
1: The water dispenser is in the same as the lemonade. So what I'll do is I'll put the ice in and I'll hit the water. And then when no one's looking, I'll put my finger on top of the water thing and click the lemonade. So I have half water, half lemonade. You can't tell.
0: You can't tell except for you just cost the restaurant owner money. Look at Cassie texting in. As a restaurant owner, that makes me so angry. My pop bill is over $1,000 a week. It ain't free, Brian.
1: I am having lemonade. It's not pop.
0: Well, okay, but it's cost the same.
1: All right, fine. I'll stop. Well, actually, I've been buying pop because, you know, I'm flush with it.
0: Dude.
1: I'm flush with cash.
0: Gambling winnings.
1: I can afford that $2.39.
0: But if I don't pay for the soda, I'm not taking a soda.
1: Even though they give you a soda, a cup?
0: Yes, because I didn't pay for it. Don't you understand that it's not free?
1: Yeah, but it's...
0: Freedom isn't free, Brian Riley.
1: I guess not.
0: Let's see. Okay, we got this one. How about this? Physical altercation with any member of your family.
1: Now how are we talking?
0: Is it out of anger? Are you just wrestling around with your brother?
1: Yeah, what kind of altercation are we talking about here?
0: Now I got in a physical altercation with my father-in-law. May he rest in peace.
1: Yeah.
0: Now he was diabetic. This dude was so he didn't really ever drink. And one time at a New Year's Eve party, he was doing shots of tequila.
1: Good for him.
0: I've maybe told this story before. And, you know, he used to teach wrestling, like the, you know, Hulk Hogan-style wrestling.
1: Oh, yeah.
0: So he was like a stocky, strong guy.
1: Yeah.
0: And he was getting in my friend's face, like, because he was drunk. And he's rarely ever drunk. So I was like, hey, George, man, hey, take it easy. And he grabbed me. I was wearing like a vest and a button-up shirt. You know, it was New Year's Eve. I was looking fly. And I always tell this story. He grabbed my shirt from underneath the vest and ripped it off of me through the vest. So now I'm standing there in just the vest, bare-chested. And it was, dude, I've never felt so trashy in my entire life than getting in a physical altercation with my father-in-law. That's trashy.
1: I'm going to say not trashy.
0: That's not trashy?
1: No. Because you were locked in the house. Now, you have a physical altercation with a relative at a restaurant, at a public domain. Trashy.
0: Okay.
1: You haven't locked in at your own home. You can do whatever you want.
0: Yeah, you're right.
1: Unless you call the cops, you can do whatever you want.
0: Wait, this was in the street, though, in front of my house.
1: Now it's trashy. Once you brought it to public, it makes it trashy. You keep it in private. You're good to go. See, Michael texting in. It's trashy.
0: It's trashy. Okay.
1: But say that was in the backyard.
0: Then it's not trashy.
1: Not trashy.
0: Because it's in my own business.
1: It is in your own business. And even if your neighbors saw you in the back,
0: yeah,
1: they could judge you all you want. Your trash is in your own yard.
0: I'm standing on business.
1: Right. Now, if you're in the neighbor's yard, trash.
0: Oh, that's super trashy.
1: Now, if you get into an altercation with the neighbor's family.
0: I'm going to throw another thing onto that.
1: I'm listening.
0: If it ends up with you both on the ground wrestling, then it's trashy. If it's just kind of pushing like, hey, man, back up, take it easy, whatever. Like, not very trashy, but if you end up rolling around on the ground together, it's automatically trashy, even if you are in your backyard.
1: Like if you and your father-in-law were Greco-Roman wrestling in the backyard.
0: He probably would have whooped my ass, even though he was...
1: Oh, no doubt about it.
0: Because the dude used to teach wrestling, like, and he was strong.
1: How awesome would it have been, though, if he did, like, suplex you and you're laying there out of breath, and he goes, gives you the Hulk Hogan leg drop.
0: The leg drop.
1: Just right on top of you.
0: All right, so 320-656-9453 is the phone number.
1: Okay, somebody texting in, a 320 number texting in. Is it trashy when a person checking you out at a store rings your item up wrong or misses the items, and I don't say anything, so I get it for free? Is that trashy? Here, you have to say trashy. You can't. I don't think you can say anything
0: else. I
1: got
0: to be honest, don't I?
1: Yeah, because if you think stealing pop is trashy,
0: yeah,
1: any type of thievery.
0: And I will, if they give me too much change back, I'll be like, hey, you gave me an extra dollar back.
1: Yeah.
0: Or whatever. I don't know. I try to be honest as much as possible.
1: What are you saying?
0: Trashy.
1: Okay.
0: I'm saying trashy.
1: How do you feel, though? What do you feel in that one, though? Like, at your heart of hearts?
0: I don't know. That's why I wanted to save it for after that. I wanted to save it because we're running out of time here, so we don't have time to talk about it.
1: We can digress later.
0: Okay. All right. We'll get into that one later. Is it trashy? Keep the text and calls coming in. 320-656-9453. What questions do you have if something in your life might be trashy?
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3: 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Luke Keyshaw and Tristan Gray drove in two runs apiece. And the Minnesota Twins beat the Chicago White Sox 6-4 on Tuesday night to deliver right-hander Davis Martin a rare loss. He's been good for the White Sox, but the Twins win the series because Game 3 is today, and the Twins have won the first two. Today it's a 12:40 start at Target Field. Taj Bradley on the mound for Minnesota. The Vegas Golden Knights started the Stanley Cup Finals with a comeback win at Carolina, beating the Hurricanes by a score of 5-4 in Game 1 of their best-of-seven playoff series. Craig Olson, KJ Country, 96.5 Sports.
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0: It's okay to call us up and ask us anything you want, and is it trashy, and you will not be judged, because as Brian Riley and I have said, we are two of the trashiest people either one of us has ever met.
1: And I don't think we're going to change anytime soon.
0: Never. I don't want to change.
1: Why would we?
0: I like being trashy.
1: That's who we are.
0: It's a way cheaper lifestyle to live, if you ask me.
1: That is true.
0: You got one for us? What's up?
2: When we went to buy our wedding rings, my husband's was supposed to be on sale, or, you know, like a discount off, because it was a floor model.
0: Yep.
1: Mm-hmm.
2: So it was supposed to be 20% off because it was the store model.
0: Well, getting a ring for a discount, I mean, that's not trashy.
1: Not even a little bit.
2: We argued with her that she rang it up wrong, and she insisted she did not. We're like, you took 80%, not 20.
0: Wait, she was trying to give you 80% off.
2: No, she gave us 80, and we were supposed to get 20.
1: Okay.
0: So that you were being honest.
2: We were. We tried to tell her three different times even that this is what you did. Oh.
0: And so what was the final result? You got it for 80% off?
2: We got it for 80% off because she insisted she was right.
0: You tried to be honest.
1: Not trashy.
0: As long as you try to be honest,
1: It's
0: not trashy. You're absolved of all sin at that point.
1: Not trashy. Also,
2: thank goodness. Well, maybe not all sins, but...
0: Whenever you try to be honest in a situation, if that person continues to be a doofus, you're not trashy.
2: Okay.
1: Does that work for everything?
0: Yes. Across the board, no exceptions.
1: Got it.
0: Thank you so much for the call this morning. We appreciate it.
1: I'm glad that counts. So it's not trashy if you try to return it.
0: Right. If you're trying to do the right thing and they just are such a dumbcuff, they don't get it.
1: Right.
0: Then, hey, you've done all you can do. You can't spend all day trying to spend more money.
1: So then the person that texted in earlier that we had brought up.
0: About you get too much change back or they forget to ring an item up.
1: Yeah, when they forget to ring an item up and you don't say anything. So you get it for free.
0: It's trashy.
1: That's trashy.
0: It's trashy. Okay. Nothing is free. That costs somebody money. It costs the store money. You know, then prices go up because everybody's walking around with a free pack of bubble gum. I mean, the prices go up because of stealing like that.
1: Matt texted in. He said, you could always do what Brian does and just steal it.
0: Just steal it.
1: Just steal it. No, it's only stealing if you knew what you were doing.
0: Right.
1: Right? It was in my pocket. I didn't count it as stealing. Yeah. Now, Michael texting in. Is it trashy if you have more than one lawnmower in your front yard? I currently have five mowers in my front yard because I fix mowers for people around town. By the way, my yard is not big. He sent in a photo. It is not big. He is 100% correct.
0: Okay.
1: Currently looking at five mowers, two riders in his yard.
0: Just sitting there? Like, do they ever go into the garage for storage?
1: I think it's also trashy because he's got cardboard pieces... taped with painter's tape on the mowers with the price tag on them.
0: Oh, he's selling them.
1: Yeah, he's selling them and or fixing some
0: of
1: them.
0: Dude, you need to get his address and go over
1: there. That's what I said. I gotta go buy for both.
0: Those things are pretty dang nice.
1: I think for both. Now,
0: is it
1: trashy?
0: I'm going to tell you why I don't think it's trashy.
1: I'm listening.
0: He's trying to give you a deal.
1: Yep.
0: Yes, he's got like seven lawnmowers sitting in his yard.
1: He really does.
0: They look nice.
1: Uh-huh.
0: They all run.
1: Right.
0: I'm guessing.
1: I hope.
0: And he's a handyman. I'm going to say not trashy. I'm going not trashy on that. Damn, that's a lot of lawnmowers.
1: No, that's a lot. That's too many lawnmowers. Now, if you have two and you have the signs on them, maybe. Like, my dad has a collection of cars in our yard.
0: In the yard?
1: In the yard.
0: Ooh, that's trashy.
1: He's got a Jetta. He's got a GMC Sierra. And he's got an old Buick LeSabre.
0: How many of them run?
1: None. And the other part is he's not a handyman, so he just leaves them laying in the yard just to rot. That's trashy. That's kind of what I see here. That's what I feel. Somebody else texting in. Is having a beer boy instead of a flower girl trashy? A beer boy will hand out beers while walking down the aisle. That's from Paige texting in. No, not trashy. Give me some of that.
0: I DJ'd a wedding one time.
1: Yep.
0: And they had a fireball boy.
1: How old was fireball boy?
0: He was like 9. Well, I'm pretty sure this was illegal as hell. And he's walking down the aisle. Now, I'm not even going to say where this was because I don't want to get this couple in trouble. But he was walking down the aisle, and he was handing out Fireball to everybody.
1: That's so electric, dude.
0: That kid has AA in his future, doesn't he?
1: That kid's got a future ahead of him. There's no question about it.
0: And he handed me one, so I thought, oh, what the hell? I'm the DJ, but glug, glug, glug, glug.
1: Can I ask a question about that, too? Because we brought it up on our first Is It Trashy?
0: What?
1: Was there blue jeans involved in a camo vest?
0: There was blue jeans involved. There was blue jeans involved.
1: All right. I just wanted to say that one.
0: We got somebody sitting on hold. Do we have any others here?
1: Trashy or classy from a 320 number. Men in shorts with cowboy boots versus women in shorts and cowboy boots.
0: Women in shorts, cowboy boots.
1: Hot. With a soft H.
0: Men,
1: Not
0: yeah. Trashy. Oh, hold on. We got to get to this phone call. That was gross. I'm sorry. I've been married a long time. All right. Oh, my God. Hello.
3: I'm sorry. I have a question. If it's trashy, how about those weird food videos that Kelly was posting for a while?
0: I wouldn't call them. You mean with such hits as peanuts and cheese in the hand and pepperonis and jalapenos in the microwave?
3: Yep, those.
1: That's unbelievable.
0: Now, can I say something before we make the determination if those are trashy or not? Those were out of necessity because I was looking for carb-free snacks. And if you take a jalapeno and some cheese and a little bit of pizza sauce and a pepperoni and you put it in the microwave, it tastes like a slice of jalapeno pepperoni pizza just without...
1: No, it doesn't.
0: Most of it.
1: No, it doesn't. It doesn't. Yeah, without all the good stuff that involves a pizza.
0: No, you'd be surprised. It satisfies that craving.
1: I don't know about that.
0: Because, I mean, when I lost... I ended up losing like almost 50 pounds a couple of years ago.
1: Right.
0: And so... Times where I wanted pizza, I'd be like, well, all I want is really the toppings, right? Not the crust. So I just made those little hors d'oeuvres. And honestly, my family loves them.
1: I like that you just keep justifying. You haven't stopped talking since she called you out on it.
0: But is it trashy? Is peanuts and cheese in the hand and pepperonis and jalapenos in the microwave trashy?
1: Yeah. Now, how about this one?
0: Oh, go ahead, Brian.
1: I was going to say, it might be trashy.

0: trashy.
1: If it's trashy or not?
0: Honestly, I feel like it is. It's trashy. Hey, man, all right, fine. It's trashy.
1: You can't get away from what you grew up on, dude. You can't.
0: But thank you for calling me out on that. That felt good.
2: Oh, I'm glad it helped. Now you know.
3: Janelle texts again. Calling them hors d'oeuvres doesn't make them less trashy, Kelly. That is an actual fact.
0: That's true.
3: That is 100% a fact. Although Karma did say she loves your cooking videos.
0: I got one coming today. Hot cheese.
4: Come on. Okay. Can you make the connection?
0: Hard hot cheese.
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0: Here we go. I got four words for you. 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
0: Life, sequence, blockus, and clue. 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
7: 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A 6-year-old girl from New York Mills was hospitalized following a car crash just south of Perham Tuesday morning. State troopers say that around 8:30, a midsize sedan and a minivan were both heading south on Highway 78 when the vehicles collided at Minnesota Street. The 6-year-old suffered non-life-threatening injuries and was taken to Perham Hospital for treatment. A Detroit Lakes man was hurt in a head-on collision on Highway 59 Tuesday afternoon. State troopers say that an SUV was heading south on Highway 59 and a sedan was heading north when the two vehicles collided at the intersection of Highway 34. 38-year-old Justin Allen Evans was transported for treatment of non-life-threatening injuries. For KBRFradio.com News, I'm Derek Sidian. 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
10: 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That's your weather forecast on today's Best Country, KJ Country 96.5.
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0: 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It's Wednesday, June 3rd. At 6:15, John Waller in Pelican Rapids reports 69 degrees, with a high yesterday of 88. At 6:45, Roger Wellvotny in Henning reports 65 degrees and a high of 83. The weather almanac for the state last year was a high of 73 and a low of 50. State record temps for this state was a high of 92 in 1923 and a low of 34 in 1945.
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3: No, Blockus is awesome, dude. Let's see who got it all right. Sheila, you got this one right. Chris, you got it right. Karen, Judy, Turkey Tim texting in. What up, Turkey Tim? Good to hear from you, man. Kyle texting in. Lisa, Kim, Teresa, Kristen, John, Chad, Cindy.
2: All of you.
3: It's too many to keep going on, but thank you all for the text. 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
2: Oh.
3: You've never played Blockus before?
2: No, I've never even heard
3: 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Have you played Sequence?
2: Yeah, I have that at my house.
3: 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Blockus is a blast, but you always end up losing a few pieces because there's like tiny pieces to it, but oh man, it's such a fun game. 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

0: We got what's trending on the way next. Morgan Wallen making fun of himself a little bit. I got that story for you coming up.
1: And finally, they might come back.
0: Ooh.
1: Oh, get ready.
0: Who it is?
1: Get ready, dude.
0: Ooh, I can't wait to hear who's coming back. We got that coming up next when we do What's Trending here on the Kelly Jordan Show. After you grab your sweetheart for a little slow dance.
1: Oh, come on.
0: What?

0: You know, sometimes you just got to be able to make fun of yourself.
1: If you're talking about it,
2: I got some big news.
3: We're talking about it.
1: Turn it up.
4: Here's what's trending on the Kelly Jordan Show.
0: I don't know why Morgan Wallen flipping his unworking piano over turned into such a big deal.
5: Well, it's because everything he does is a big deal for
0: that people. Is true when you're a gigantic superstar, yeah. I guess, anything you could do. But he poked fun of himself on TikTok with that same piano.
6: Hey, I just want you guys to know that right now this piano is working. That's what they told me last night.
0: Dude, let it go. It was a broken piano. Can you imagine if we acted like that every time something doesn't work in here?
5: We do act like that every time something doesn't work.
0: I don't care. I just like, well, that doesn't work. All right.
5: Well, there are mornings where you'll turn off the mic and we'll have a little bit of a...
0: I do get upset sometimes, but I'm just saying, like, you got to let it go. But he poked fun at himself a little bit, saying that the piano was working. He also said, he also added in the caption quote, "Can you tell I'm so distraught over my piano?" But if you plan to go see Morgan Wallen anywhere on his tour right now, the piano's working, so rest assured. And
5: well, that's what they said last time.
0: Yeah, he poked fun at himself a little bit on TikTok for it, so.
5: Nice. Yeah,
0: you know, whatever.
5: That's a good one.
0: That is a great story, isn't it?
5: Hey, finally.
0: That's a deep dive right
5: It's the
0: there.
5: First time I've ever had a good trending story.
0: Oh, snap.
5: Get ready for this.
0: Let's go.
5: Because they've been teasing a reunion recently, and people have kind of speculated that it might happen, but I think it's official. Florida Georgia Line about to be returning to full strength. As they've been teasing on their social medias recently, FGL, LFG.
0: Oh, let's go!
5: Which, if you don't know, it means let's bleep and go.
0: Yeah, man, go on.
5: Billboards have popped up in Nashville, and when fans texted the listed numbers on it, they get a message that says, "Turns out some things are just better together."
0: Oh,
5: much
0: hell
5: more
0: yeah.
5: to come, FGL, LFG. So also there might be rumors that they'll be performing live come Friday at CMA Fest.
0: Country music could use them right now. We got a lot of good country music out there. Don't get me wrong.
5: We do. We definitely
0: But we
5: do.
0: Need more of the kind of lighter stuff a little bit, don't we?
5: We do. The bro country comes back. Here's the other thing I wonder. Remember they had that bar in Nashville?
0: Mm-hmm.
5: Do they get that back?
0: That I don't know.
5: Or do they start down at the bottom again? And now they haven't earned that bar.
0: They're going to start performing at, like, Legions across the country.
5: Wouldn't that be sweet?
0: Oh, what a great tour that would be.
5: I mean, the All-American Rejects just do, like, backstage, like, bars and frat parties and things like that. They make a killing doing that. So maybe FGL going to be doing something like that. But rumor is they're coming back, which, as a fan, I couldn't be more excited about.
0: LFG, is that what you're saying?
5: LFG, FGL!
0: Woo, man. Be awesome to see them again in concert. On the way next, you maybe heard the game on the show before called Postmaster General. It's kind of an inside baseball sort of game that we play, but I think it's fun to listen to because we get a good response every time we play it. It has to do with a very rare skill in radio, I guess.
5: Sure.
0: And who's better at it, me or Brian? Well, that's what we're going to find out next when we play Postmaster General here on the Kelly Jordan Show.

0: When you were a kid recording songs off the radio onto a tape, you probably hated when the DJ would talk over the beginning of a song because you wanted a clean recording of it.
1: That is true.
0: But what that DJ was trying to do was talk over the song and stop talking the second that the word started in the song. And in the radio, we call that hitting the post.
1: Yep.
0: So this is called Postmaster General.
1: Come on.
0: We're going to see who is better at this, me or Brian Riley, hitting the post on the song over the intro of a song. Brian, I have five songs over here. I can't see how long the intros are on these, I put them, okay?
1: Okay.
0: So, even playing field, we're going to see who on the show today is the Postmaster General.
1: Okay.
0: So, who wants to go first?
1: I have the thing, so you go first.
0: I'll go first. I'll pick a topic.
1: These are six random topics.
0: Okay.
1: None of them have any association with anything.
0: I got to talk about Florida Georgia Line.
1: Yeah, there you go.
0: I did pick a Florida Georgia Line. Should I do it over that song?
1: You can do the rap if you want to do that.
0: All right, so I got to stop talking right before the lyrics start. Are you ready?
1: Yep.
0: All right. Oops, I got to turn the volume up, don't I?
1: That's good, yeah.
0: Yep, that's good. Good radio.
1: This is a good start.
0: Here we go, Postmaster General. We just heard the news that these guys right here will be getting back together soon. Can't wait to see them in concert. Maybe this summer, maybe next summer. But right now, you're here in Florida Georgia Line on the Kelly Jordan Show. Ah!
1: You were close. That's probably where I would have gone out anyways.
2: Stacking them bales.
0: Shoot.
1: I would have gone out at that same spot.
0: Yeah.
1: Because it has that weird little delay right before the start.
0: Yeah. It's not on measure, so you can't...
1: Now, you're not watching there's no timer on this.
0: There is no timer on this. Okay. Otherwise, I would have been way better at
1: that. Yeah, because the inside baseball term is sometimes you can see the timer of...
0: How long you have to talk.
1: Yeah. And you see the screen. I'm looking at nothing. All right. Here we go. I wrote one in here that I know I'm going to get, and I don't want it.
0: A lot of inside baseball to this game.
1: There is. All right, here we go. This one.
0: Postmaster General. Here we go.
1: Happy Meals.
0: All right.
1: Happy Meals.
0: Let me find you a good one here, Brian. All right. Are you ready for Happy Meals?
1: I don't even get to know what the song is. I just got to go.
0: You want to do Choosin' Texas? Because that's a good 14 seconds, isn't it?
1: I think I can hammer Choosin' Texas.
0: You want to do Choosin' Texas or you want I Got Dirt Road Anthem?
1: Choosin' Texas is fine.
0: Are you ready?
1: Yeah, here we go.
0: Happy Meals over Choosin' Texas. Let's go. Postmaster General.
1: Can we talk about the great thing about the Happy Meal? It isn't even the burger. It's not the fry. It's the toy. There's something about getting that toy in the Happy Meal that just makes your week so much. I might have to go get one now that I'm thinking about it. Ella Langley is on now. It's the Kelly Jordan Show.
3: Dang it! Dang it!
0: Because you went on the beat.
3: I know! Dang it!
0: Both of these songs got us because of that long, like, drawn out.
1: Yeah, it hits it and then it drags. Dang it! I thought I had that,
0: God,
1: too.
0: Does anybody like this game besides us?
1: We'll find out when they text in. 320-656-9453.
0: Okay, Postmaster General. I got more songs lined up.
1: All right, here we go.
0: Let me pick a topic.
1: Again, random topics. They all mean nothing.
0: All right, here we go.
1: I really want you to get
0: banana bread.
1: Ooh.
0: Oh, man. All right. Banana bread, Postmaster General. I'll do this one over Kenny Chesney, American Kids. How does that sound?
1: Okay.
0: All right, here we go. Oh, I forgot to have the volume up. I took a deep breath, too. Here we go. The best thing about banana bread is not the bread itself. Oh, no. It's when you pop it in the microwave, put a little butter on top of it, and just eat it when it's just oozing and dribbling all down your hands. And you got to get those rotten bananas first in there. But it's all good. Here's Kenny Chesney.
1: We keep getting the beat ones.
0: Why are we doing that?
1: Because we're not as good as we thought we were. We thought we were good at our jobs. Well, this is just proof we're not. Oh,
0: Postmaster General. All right, here we go.
1: I dropped one.
0: God dang it. Well, who cares?
4: I know. I'm going to use this one that I dropped.
0: All right.
1: Okay, here we go.
0: What is it?
1: It is backing into a spot.
0: Oh, that's going to be tough.
1: Okay.
0: All right,
1: here we go.
0: You can either have Dirt Road Anthem or Springsteen by Eric Church. Which one do you prefer? Which one do you think you might get on this Postmaster General?
1: Let's do Springsteen.
0: Springsteen? All right. Here you go. You ready?
1: This one's going to be tough.
0: Three, two, one.
1: Pulling into a spot is very 1990s. You got to back into the spot because when you need to leave, you got to leave right away. Eric Church is that kind of guy. He's on now. It's Springsteen.
0: Yes! Oh, that was good. Yes! That was good, dude.
1: Bam!
0: So far, that's the best one.
1: Yes!
0: In Postmaster General.
1: Thank you.
0: Nicely done, sir.
1: Mr. Jake Judd from the newsroom, give me a round of applause. I appreciate you, Mr. Jake Judd.
0: Well, if anybody knows radio, it's Jake Judd from
1: the
0: newsroom.
1: Right. That's right. He is the news.
0: Jake, I'm just kidding with you, man. I'm just playing with you.
5: That's all right. Love you all.
0: We know we'd love to see you, buddy.
1: All right.
0: How would you do at this game, Jake?
5: I do terrible. That's why I'm just listening and being entertained.
1: That's why he's just hanging out.
5: I was quite impressed by Mr. Riley there.
0: That was a good one.
1: Thank you very much.
0: Okay. Oh, shoot. I got Red Bull.
1: Yes, that's what I didn't want. Yes.
0: All right, Red Bull, Postmaster General. I guess I get Jason Aldean, Dirt Road Anthem.
1: Come on.
0: Here we go. Hit the post. I gotta do better than
1: Come
0: you.
1: Come on.
0: I've been in radio on, longer than you.
1: You're way better at this job than I am.
0: Here we go. See, the thing about Red Bull is Brian Riley deemed earlier that if you drink a Red Bull, you're actually kind of a trashy person. Now, I go with the sugar-free Red Bull because I still kind of enjoy it, even in my advanced years, but not as much as I enjoy Dirt Road Anthem from Jason Aldean.
1: I thought you were going to lose it on the fumble.
0: So did I, dude. I was so close.
1: I thought you were losing it on the fumble.
0: Oh,
1: dang. That was good.
0: Oh, that gave me goosebumps.
1: Way to light it up, Kelly J.
0: Well, I think both of us got it good on the last one there.
1: Yeah.
0: If I was a betting man, I would say I maybe got it on Dirt Road Anthem.
1: Yeah, I think you got it on Dirt Road.
0: I'm lightheaded, dude.
1: Well, it was exciting. It's exhilarating when you do something Woo! Well. We should send that to our consultant.
0: Oh, he'd hate that segment.
1: He'd be like, good, you guys know how to do your job.
0: He's like, so essentially, you're doing something no one cares about. Hitting the post or puking over the mic. That must be a radio person.
1: Yeah, you got to be.
0: Because I was definitely puking when I did that.
1: That's unbelievable.
0: Puking is another radio term. It's when you're like, hey, everybody, here we go with the next big hit on the radio. That's puking right there.
1: It's all right.
0: And you always know a DJ is not very good when he pukes. All right. what do we got next? Okay, we have Happy Hour on the way next. Oh, man, this one starts out real sad about a gentleman losing his wife. But you know it's happy hour, so you know it's going to be a good story, and you know it's all brought to you by the great people over there at Audio Video Extremes. Happy hour is on the way next.
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8: 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Well, for three playoff rounds, the Carolina Hurricanes have been bludgeoning opponents, and they are 12-1 coming into the Stanley Cup Finals in the playoffs. They've had a great run. But last night, they couldn't hold the lead at home. The Vegas Golden Knights came back from a 2-0 first period deficit to beat the Hurricanes 5-4 and take a 1-0 lead in the Stanley Cup Finals. Well, the NBA Finals are tonight. Game 1 was San Antonio at home against the New York Knicks. Spurs are 4.5-point favorites in that game. Twins won 6-4 last night over the Chicago White Sox. They'll try to get a sweep of the series today when they play at 12:40. Craig Olson, KJ Country, 96.5 Sports.
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11: Today's Best Country, KJ Country 96.5 weather forecast for today. 83 and a partly to mostly cloudy sky, 50% chance of rain. Tonight, 61 with an 85% chance of rain. Tomorrow, partly sunny and 83, and we'll start the weekend on Friday with a slight chance of scattered thunderstorms and a high of 81, and temps in the upper 80s and possibly lower 90s for the weekend. That's your weather forecast on KJ Country 96.5.
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0: In today's Laughter at 20 After, Charlie Behrens talks about child labor.
20: At the age of 12 years old, I got my first official job as a caddy. When I said that in California, somebody shouted back, 12 years old? I'm sorry, that's child labor. I was like, that's not child labor, lady. Child labor is very different. Child labor is what made the golf bag. It's true, it's a Nike golf bag. That's where Nike got its slogan from. Just do it, so.
21: That was your Laughter at 20 After. On the Kelly Jordan Show.

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1: It's time to focus on the good news with Happy Hour.
2: It makes me happy.
0: So this is a pretty incredible story about John Burnett. He's a familiar face in Norwood Avenue in Warwick, Rhode Island. Now, here's the thing. He's been living in the same house since 1976, which is just crazy to me to think about living in a house that long. Here it was 50 years ago he moved into that place. Well, here's the thing. He worked as a roofer in the neighborhood for years, and then when his back started giving out on him and he kind of needed to slow down a little bit, he became a custodian in the year 2020. And the reason he did that, even though he was of retirement age, was his wife's health was failing and they needed the money and they needed the insurance.
3: Okay.
0: So he became a custodian at the high school that was right down the street. And unfortunately, it was a lot of trips to the hospital with his wife. She ended up passing away.
3: Ugh.
0: Now, John said for about a year, he couldn't even get out of bed. He's like, I couldn't get up. I couldn't open the shades. I couldn't do anything. He said, one day I decided I have to get out of the house. He's like, this isn't healthy for me.
3: Right.
0: I got to go do something. So he decided to go for a drive. As he was going for a drive in his pickup, he noticed so many people throwing away things that he thought, well, with just a little bit of elbow grease, those could become really nice things again. Whether it was a bicycle, whether it was like a lawn chair or just whatever, just fill in the blank, a grill. He thought, you know what? If the people are just throwing that stuff out, I'm going to take it. I'm going to bring it home. I'm going to fix it up. And then I'm just going to resell it. Because he couldn't, because he was like, money's kind of tight. I don't have my custodian job anymore. I still have medical bills from my wife.
3: Yeah.
0: The heck am I going to do here? Well, so that's exactly what he did. He started picking up people's trash, taking it home, maybe giving it a fresh coat of paint. If it was a bicycle, you know, fixing the chair, whatever it took. And he would do that. And he said it became so cathartic to him because it kept his mind off of constantly thinking about missing his wife.
3: For sure.
0: Well, then he said the other part that he never saw coming was he sits in his front yard with a sign that says for sale. And people come up, you know, and they look at what he has for sale. Whether, like I said, it's maybe a metal lawn chair or maybe it's a grill or maybe it's a bike or maybe it's a wagon. And he said the thing that helped him the most was just talking to people again. Because he said for about a year, he didn't talk to anybody, not his children, nobody. And so he said that became so helpful to him. And then what he realized is some people need help, and it made him feel so good if somebody would come up to buy a bicycle and it would be, say, $20.
3: Yep.
0: But they just didn't have a lot of money. He'll be like, all right, just give me five just for my, you know, just give me five. You have
3: just
0: $5.
3: To cover what I did.
0: He says even if they can't afford that, I'll just give it to them. He was like, this is more about me keeping my mind off of missing my wife and getting a chance to sit out in my front yard and talk to people.
3: Wow.
0: And then he said, and some people who come up and they buy something from me will give me extra money because they know my story, because one woman shared his story on social media. Everybody saw it, so now everybody's coming by buying lawnmowers that he fixes up.
3: Yeah.
0: Just that whatever he can get his hands on, he's just that guy who can fix it.
3: That's amazing.
0: And that's what he does now to keep his days full, is he works on things. He says when the weather gets cold, I just kind of shut down shop. I go in my garage, work on things all winter. Then when the spring hits, I got tons of things to sell.
3: That's so cool.
0: It's cool, man. And I can only imagine keeping your mind off of things is important in those situations. But I love the story. I love that the woman shared it on social media, and then people started driving from all over to buy stuff from him.
3: I just think it's so cool. Like, regardless of what you're going through, like, just keep pushing.
0: Right.
3: Like, it's not going to be easy right away, but you just got to keep pushing.
0: Sometimes joy lives around the corner, you know what I'm saying?
3: 100%.
0: It's all thanks to Audio Video Extremes. That is why we do Happy Hour every single day.
3: What do they always say? You got to go through some storms to get to the sun or whatever.
0: There's a lot of those.
3: There's a lot of those sayings.
0: You know, no way to it, but through it.
3: Yeah.
0: You know, all those. There's a million bumper stickers out there. On the way next, we got to look at your local news. And then I have maybe it's just me. It's about a popular song that you all probably have heard before. But why did the person have to fly across the country, across the world, to record one new word in it? These are the kind of stories I geek out on.
3: Is this going to be three in a row?
0: I don't know.
3: I have a feeling I'll like it because you and I are the same with music
0: facts.
3: Trivia.
0: Yeah, like little known music facts.
3: We're huge dorks about that.
0: I love that kind of stuff, and that's what maybe it is. Maybe it's just me coming up. Small Town Salute is on the way. We still got a lot to get to this morning here on The Kelly Jordan Show.

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1: We want to say good morning to everybody listening in Frost, Minnesota, population 216. 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
0: That was your Small Town Salute on the Kelly Jordan Show.
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9: This is your I-94 Ramp Cone Zone update. The 210 I-94 ramp is closed. The interchange ramps will be closed to all travelers during construction, and traffic to and from Highway 210 in Fergus Falls will be detoured to the County Road 1/Tower Road. Highway 210 will remain open for travelers during construction. Traffic will shift to one side of the bridge and will be reduced to one lane in each direction. For construction updates, visit the Fergus Falls Chamber at fergusfalls.com and click on the Cone Zone. 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

Good morning. I'm Jamie Dickerman with a market update on the Red River Farm Network. Corn futures moderately higher and attempting to halt a three-day slide. July falling to near the lowest level since January as weather remains mostly favorable. Forecast is wetter for the next 2 weeks, and the majority of the ag areas in the U.S. likely to be well watered into mid-June. Corn crop ratings near average after the first release on Monday's USDA Crop Progress Report. U.S. corn demand remaining impressive despite the competition from Argentina, where the crop is expected to be record large. Soybeans drawing the strength from the very firm bean oil futures, which are challenging contract high again as rival oils are higher along with crude oil. Soy meal is also firmer to start out with. After breaking under what is regarded a key support area, July beans attempting to halt a three-day slide, beneficial weather and near-record fast planting pace, along with fund liquidation, have pressured the soybeans as of late. And the Kansas City July wheat fallen for the 9 consecutive days now. It's up just a penny early on. Both Chicago and Minneapolis futures also higher to start. Looking at numbers here, we're seeing July Minneapolis up 2.25, 6.39.25. We have September Chicago up 3.5 at 6.19.75. Kansas City July is up 2.25 at 6.37.25. Corn July is down 0.5 cent right now at 4.40. July soybeans, we are up 5.5 at 11.70.75. Reporting Agriculture's Business, and you're listening to the Red River Farm Network.

0: next, we have Maybe It's Just Me. This person had to fly across the world to re-record one word of a song so that it could be played on the radio. And it wasn't a curse word. There was another reason why they couldn't play it. I'm going to tell you what song that was and why he had to fly across the world to change the lyric on it. Coming up next, when we do Maybe It's Just Me, when I bring stuff to the show that it's very possible only I find interesting. It's coming up next.
1: New truck.

0: eyes on it.
1: Well, was it worth flying across the entire Earth for this?
2: Sometimes Kelly finds things interesting that no one else does. We mean absolutely no one. It's time for Maybe It's Just Me.
1: We're all probably familiar with the old Kink song, if you know anyone who likes classic rock or just oldies music. So you know the song Lola,
3: I'm guessing. I love
1: the song. It's a great song, right?
3: Yeah.
1: I think it's about like a dude who's dressed like a woman, isn't it, or something like that?
3: I've never looked into the details of it.
1: I never understand why she looks like a woman but talks like a man, or something like that. Doesn't matter. Doesn't matter what the name is. I'm getting sidetracked here. But Ray Davies of the Kinks had to fly from New York all the way to London to change one of the words in the song Lola. It wasn't a curse word or anything like that, but the song was killing it on the radio, and the BBC had to pull it off.
3: Okay.
1: So they call Ray Davies and they say, hey, if you want us to keep playing your song, it can't say Coca-Cola in it. Because the BBC had a rule that they did not allow commercial references in songs to actual products. So Ray Davies is like, well, I'm on tour. And this is, you know, in the 70s.
3: Yeah.
1: He can't just, this is like 1971, I want to say, or 70?
3: The song came out in 1970, I'm looking
1: it
3: up right
1: now. Okay, so this is like 1970, he's in New York, and what is he going to do? They don't have email, they don't have anything.
3: Right.
1: So he hops on a plane and hightails it all the way back over to London, where they have the original tapes of him singing the song, which is probably what, a 12-hour flight or something like that?
3: He
1: goes in the studio, and he says, all right, so we need to change the word Coca-Cola, what am I going to change it to? Well, how about this? Wrong button.
4: In a club down in Old Soho, where you drink champagne and it tastes just like cherry cola.
1: So he flies all the way back to London to change one word, and he changes the word Coca-Cola to cherry cola.
3: Jeez.
1: And the BBC then starts playing it again, and it becomes one of their biggest hits of all time.
3: But the original, because you can still get the Coca-Cola version,
1: I was looking for the original. I couldn't find it. I mean, of course, my only source is YouTube. But
3: sure. Because I'm looking online, and if you look at the lyrics on the Google machine,
1: right,
3: it says Coca-Cola in the lyrics on the first line.
1: Yes.
3: So that's why I'm wondering if, you know.
1: Well, some of the older versions, some of the original versions do say Coca-Cola. And Coca-Cola actually used it in one of their ads with the Coca-Cola line in it.
3: So it's somewhere.
1: Right.
3: Someone has it somewhere.
1: And the Kinks got paid off of that one. Now, I don't know who's still alive from that band and who's not. I'm not going to pretend like I'm the world's biggest Kinks fan.
3: Oh, come on.
1: But I do think it's hilarious if you think back before the internet, right? Like now, if they called Rick Davies or Ray Davies and was like, hey, dude, you got to re-record that line. He'd probably pull out his phone, re-record it, text it to somebody. They would process it, put it in a song, and it would be fine. This dude had to hop on an aeroplane and fly from just to record one word because there was no internet.
3: That's actually crazy. By the way, I just clicked quickly across the people of the Kinks.
1: Yeah.
3: Only two of the members, one original member passed away.
1: Is Ray Davies still with us?
3: Ray Davies. Still with us. 81 years strong.
1: Well, because you can tell. Because he's a hard worker, that's why.
3: His birthday's this month, June 21st. We should give him a call.
1: Well, absolutely we'll celebrate that.
3: Like, he's a big fan of the show, I've heard.
1: And we're a big fan of his, clearly.
3: Yeah, clearly.
1: Name one other Kink song.
3: Kinky.
1: I couldn't do it either.
3: Yeah.
1: They probably have a lot of hits. I don't know. It doesn't matter. We got to move on.
3: Yeah.
1: But now you know that Ray Davies had to fly from New York to London to change Coca-Cola to Cherry Cola in that song so that the BBC would play it.
3: You really got me. That Kink sing that one.
1: Oh, you really got me.
3: Yeah.
1: Girl.
3: So they got two songs we know.
1: All right, okay.
3: Big Kink fans over here.
1: Oh, huge. That's why I did this story. It's about time.
3: It makes sense.
1: All right, anyway, maybe you didn't like this one. I get it. It's not country music, and it's an oldie, and I totally understand if you didn't like it.
3: Music facts rule.
1: But I love that kind of stuff, and I just love the fact that because there wasn't any technology at the time, it took that much work to change one word. If you didn't like it, fine. I'll have another one for you tomorrow, and I might be the only one who likes that one, too, and I'll stand on business and say, fine. Maybe it's just me.
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6: 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A 6-year-old girl from New York Mills was hospitalized following a car crash just south of Perham Tuesday morning. State troopers say that around 8:30, a midsize sedan and a minivan were both heading south on Highway 78 when the vehicles collided at Minnesota Street. The 6-year-old suffered non-life-threatening injuries and was taken to Perham Hospital for treatment. A Detroit Lakes man was hurt in a head-on collision on Highway 59 Tuesday afternoon. State troopers say that an SUV was heading south on Highway 59 and a sedan was heading north when the two vehicles collided at the intersection of Highway 34. 38-year-old Justin Allen Evans was transported for treatment of non-life-threatening injuries. For KBRFradio.com News, I'm Derek Sidian. 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
7: Today's Best Country, KJ Country 96.5 weather forecast for today. 83 and a partly to mostly cloudy sky, 50% chance of rain. Tonight, 61 with an 85% chance of rain. Tomorrow, partly sunny and 83, and we'll start the weekend on Friday with a slight chance of scattered thunderstorms and a

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6: 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At 6:15, John Waller in Pelican Rapids reports 69 degrees with a high yesterday of 88. At 6:45, Roger Wellvotny in Henning reports 65 degrees and a high of 83. The weather almanac for the state last year was a high of 73 and a low of 50. State record temps for this state was a high of 92 in 1923 and a low of 34 in 1945.
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0: One of the cool things about Winstock is it's people from all over the listening audience that come to Winstead, Minnesota for this particular event.
1: Yeah.
0: And you know that we're crashing campsites this year, and we've done it every single year from Winstock that I can remember.
1: Yeah.
0: And it's a blast. I look forward to it every single
1: year. It's so much fun, dude.
0: So a lot of people have been asking, what is this crashing campsite thing that you're talking about? Well, we show up. And we just hang out for a little bit and get to know you a little bit better. Yeah. I know that maybe sounds lame, but I don't know. It's been fun every single year.
1: Like, literally, all we're trying to do is be an extension to your party at your campsite.
0: And how much more fun is it when we get together in the mornings if we actually know each other? I always find that to be way more, I don't know, fun.
1: Same.
0: Yeah. So what do they have to do, Brian, if they would like for us to come to their campsite and crash it?
1: So a lot of people have just been texting in your campsite. Do not do that.
0: Right. Because it'll get lost in the shuffle.
1: Right, it'll get lost in the shuffle with everything else. So text the keyword crash, C-R-A-S-H, to 320-656-9453. It'll send you to a link. You click that link, and then you just tell us everything it asks for you. It'll ask you your campsite, your row, your lot, like all that stuff. So we'll have it all down on a piece of paper. So then when we go to Winstock, we'll be able to find everybody's campsites that's registered.
0: Yeah, and if you just want to pop by and say hi real quick or whatever, that's cool. If you want us to hang out, I'll have a drink with you.
1: I mean, I might have a couple.
0: I think we got someone driving us around this year.
1: Oh, then I'm cruising.
0: Oh, this is going to be bad.
1: Oh, I'm going to be cruising, baby. We're cruising.
0: But yeah, text the word crash right now, no matter where in the listening audience you are. If you're going to Winstock, we want to stop by and meet you. So 320-656-9453, texting crash, fill out the information, and we'll hopefully see you. Oh my gosh, it's only 2 weeks away.
1: It's literally 2 weeks away. Dude, this is the highlight of the summer.
0: Like, for us, anyway.
1: For us, it's so much fun to get out and just drive around and hang out with you. So please do us the favor. You text that keyword again, which is crash, C-R-A-S-H, 320-656-9453, so we can come party with you.

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2: Today's best country, KJ Country 96.5 weather forecast for today. 83 and a partly to mostly cloudy sky. 50% chance of rain. Tonight, 61 with an 85% chance of rain. Tomorrow, partly sunny and 83, and we'll start the weekend on Friday with a slight chance of scattered thunderstorms and a high of 81, and temps in the upper 80s and possibly lower 90s for the weekend. That's your weather forecast on KJ Country 96.5.
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0: We're talking about it.
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3: You and I were talking about this, how Ella Langley has just absolutely skyrocketed this year, and it feels natural. It doesn't feel like it's being manufactured, right? She has cranked out a bunch of great songs, and it did what they're supposed to do. Well, she's become one of the biggest names in country music, and she was talking about it, and she was talking about navigating her newfound fame, and what she said is, I think my whole life I've really dedicated to it, to this craft, and to doing this job, and now I'm up here and experiencing this. I'm also excited about settling down one day and pursuing the human version of my life, meaning like getting married, having children, doing that whole thing. She said, it's just finding my footing in this new life that I have where so many people care about what I'm doing. All my songs are written from such a genuine place. And they are so personal to me. So she said that's why it's weird to hear them on the radio, because they're so personal to me. Ella hopes fans can hear that her music is authentic and learn a little bit about where she's from. You know what? Definitely, I think that's why she's taken off so much, because her music is so authentic sounding. It sounds well written for her voice. Like, it's perfect. She's great.
4: Are you an Ella fella? Is that what you're admitting right now? You're an Ella fella?
3: Did you make that up, or that's what they call
4: that's
3: us?
4: That's a real thing. There's shirts and everything.
3: Well, you admit you're an Ella fella?
4: Why would I deny it?
3: I'm an Ella fella.
4: Yeah, come on now. Why would you deny it?
3: That's the WeFest Fun Bus shirt this year. Ella fellas.
4: She's not even there.
3: That's all right.
4: Yeah. A couple Ella fellas at a show she's not even at, but hey.
3: Anyway, good for her, man. She's just absolutely crushing it in country music, and I think it's the authenticity, man. It just comes through the speakers, and we can all feel it, and that's why we love her so much.
4: Well, we've been talking to people that's like, even when it comes to TV shows or talk shows or whatever it might be,
3: yeah,
4: people like the more natural, authentic people rather than the fake, phony characters.
3: Well, it's because, and why is that? Because we've just been so much AI and everything else. It's like we just are craving human beings now.
4: We are craving them.
3: Yes.
4: Like vampires to blood. Yes. Anyways, now this is crazy. One of my favorite movies of all time, John Wick. You ever seen it?
3: Oddly enough, I never have.
4: Man, you and Vinny need to have a movie day.
3: Me and my son?
4: Yeah, and you need to check out John Wick.
3: Okay.
4: It's one of my favorite movies of all time. It came out 12 years ago. Well, now there's a guy who's come out and said that movie was stolen from him.
3: Of course.
4: Here's what's even crazier. The guy's name is J.R. Wicker. John Wick, J.R. Wicker.
3: Whoa.
4: And he's suing for $10 million.
3: Am I hearing a prequel in the works?
4: Wouldn't that be crazy? And he's saying that, quote, John Wick is strikingly and substantially similar to the screenplay he wrote called Blood for Escobar. Which also, very sweet.
3: That sounds
4: name.
3: Like a cool name.
4: That's a very sweet name cool for a movie. Now, both stories are about a widowed, retired, middle-aged assassin who's reluctantly dragged back into the criminal underworld and goes on a killing spree against an international society of hitmen. Which is exactly what the first one
3: is. Is that what John Wick is about? I have no idea.
4: But there's a dog involved.
3: I remember hearing that.
4: Yeah, there's the dog that's involved in that one.
3: Everyone brings that part up.
4: Because it's important. It's key. That's why he becomes the John Wick of now. But both start with a home invasion in which the hero's pet is killed, and spoiler alert, and included an action sequence at a nightclub. These are just some of the similarities listed in the lawsuit. Now, why did it take this guy 12 years to come out with a lawsuit? He says he only saw John Wick last year.
3: Maybe he was getting his legal team together.
4: Oh, I bet you he was. I don't think that's going to pass.
3: I don't think so. I don't know anything about either one of those movies, but it doesn't sound like he's got what it takes.
4: I don't even know if Blood for Escobar is even a real movie or if it's out yet, but John Wick, you do need to check out.
3: Okay, where do I find that?
4: Well, on an illegal box for sure.
3: Okay, we don't have time to look it up. That's all right.
4: Okay, well,
3: it doesn't matter.
4: It does matter. You should definitely check it out. It's on Netflix, by the way.
3: I like the soundtrack.
4: This is where he's fighting, dude. Keanu Reeves in this movie? Probably the most hardcore Keanu Reeves
3: ever. Ooh, the sound of that.
4: You can check it out, John Wick, if you want to see it for yourself. Netflix.
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5: Good morning. I'm Jamie Dickerman with a market update on the Red River Farm Network. Grain market starting the day off on the sluggish side. AgMarket.net's Tyler Schau says it's continuing to be a weather market.
6: Yeah, it's just a continuation of what we've been seeing the last several trading days. We kind of overnight just kind of hum along, maybe a little bit unchanged, maybe see a little higher prices come into the open at 8:30 in the morning and seeing more liquidation. Reminder, you know, the commitment of traders report the last several months have shown us that managed money had built up a sizable fund position in the grain complex, and it just they are, you know, we saw one of the biggest drops in a week that we've seen in the last several years last week on last Friday's commitment of traders report. So likely still can seeing some fund liquidation. Weather just kind of keeps dropping in rain all across Corn Belt. And, you know, that's the adage, rain makes grain, and that's what the market's focused on right at the moment.
5: Cattle starting sharply lower.
6: Yeah, they've opened up and sold off hard. At one point, we were down about $7 on feeder cattle. You know, there's more screwworm is kind of dominating the headlines. There's another screwworm case just 25 miles south of the border. You know, we're just not seeing, you know, all the news in the livestock space seems to just be stacking up on the bear side and fairly negative news.
5: At SagMarket.net's Tyler Schau, the crude oil right now is up $1.11, $94.88 a barrel. 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
1: What's the craziest thing you've ever seen for sale online?
2: The recipe for ice. It was in a sealed envelope, and they said it was their grandma's secret recipe for clear ice. $25. It's a nice little gimmick, but it was grandma's secret recipe for clear ice, and they were selling it in a sealed envelope for $25. There were bids.
3: On Craigslist, I saw used underwear. So $200, and the listing said gently used. And I died laughing reading that, because I'm like, gently used? For one for a whole year without wash? I thought, why? Why are you selling that?
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3: Today's Best Country, KJ Country 96.5 weather forecast for today. 83 and a partly to mostly cloudy sky, 50% chance of rain. Tonight, 61 with an 85% chance of rain. Tomorrow, partly sunny and 83, and we'll start the weekend on Friday with a slight chance of scattered thunderstorms and a high of 81. And temps in the upper 80s and possibly lower 90s for the weekend. That's your weather forecast on KJ Country 96.5.
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5: And this one is the best because yes. 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
2: 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There's
5: yes, you can.
2: There's a link for you there to go vote.
5: And there's options out there are insane. So, lake days, number one on the list.
2: Man, that's my top. That's my top
5: now,
2: right
5: there. Now, boating isn't on it, because you'd like to go on the river sometimes.
2: Well, that's lake days.
5: So, you count it all the same?
2: I wrap it all into one, yeah.
5: What about camping?
2: Never been a big camper in the summertime.
5: It's all right.
2: Too hot.
5: Bonfires?
2: Yes.
5: County fairs or state fairs?
2: Hell yes.
5: That might be my number one.
2: Yeah.
5: There's something about deep fried food. I know deep fried food's not good for you. Something about deep fried food.
2: I just love a good county fair, too.
5: God, isn't that great?
2: Mm.
5: Fishing?
2: Yes.
5: Baseball games?
2: Okay.
5: Sports. Sorry, I shouldn't have brought that one up. Outdoor concerts.
2: Yes.
5: Longer days and sunshine. I mean, these are all the options you could pick.
2: I've always said to you, my favorite day of the year almost is when I'm driving into work. It's about 3:55 in the morning, and I can already see the sun coming up.
5: Ooh.
2: That's when I know summer is here, and it's time to get it going, man.
5: It actually wakes you up just a little bit, too.
2: It does.
5: So if you want to go take the poll, you can find it, of course, on the Facebook page, or head to FergusNow.com, click the KJ Country link, and you can take that weekly poll there.
2: Tell us, what is the best thing about summer? 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

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So it's National Egg Day. We'll talk about that later. 10:06.

0: Today's Best Country, KJ Country 96.5. That was Choosing Texas, Ella Langley. I'm Zach Daniels. Happy Wednesday, 10:14 this fine morning, and about 70 out. A high of 81 today. Chance of some gusting thunderstorms tonight. Dropping down to 62, and tomorrow 79. So it's National Egg Day. National Egg Day. What's your favorite egg? I am a big fan of the jammy hard-boiled egg. That's one of my absolute favorites. Unless we're doing steak, and then I gotta have a poached egg on the side. Just one of them things I kind of enjoy. But I got a pretty funny clip of some old movie and TV National Egg Day kind of mashup for you.
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8: 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What is that? Who is that? 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What were you thinking? Seriously, Nico, what were you thinking? 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What's that? Do I think you look stupendous? Stupendous? Yeah, close, very close.
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0: Today's Best Country, KJ Country 96.5, Amazed, Lone Star. 1025, 81 is a high, currently 70. Got the Viking Cafe. Daily special details after Carrie Underwood. Here's Riley Green, Change My Mind.
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0: Today's Best Country, KJ Country 96.5, Carrie Underwood, two black Cadillacs. Boy, what I wouldn't do for a black Cadillac. That's 10:32, currently 73 out with a high of 81, breezy with some gusting thunderstorms, possibly a low of 62 with drenching thunderstorms early on, 79 tomorrow though with a 60% chance of showers. So I got the Viking Cafe lunch specials all lined up here to share with you. And I got to tell you, I am a big fan of the Viking Cafe. And I'm not just saying that because I go there quite often and get their breakfast and lunch. And one of my favorite things personally is their walleye tacos and their steak and eggs. I think that's, since it's National Egg Day, you know, I should probably share that they have some of the best steak and eggs you can get in the area. And always a good choice. Always a good choice. 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

0: Today's Best Country, KJ Country 96.5, Morgan Wallen, don't we? I'll be checking in with Derek Sidian, our news director from the KBRF newsroom. It's 1041 and 77. Here's Chris Jansen, me and a beer.
1: Prettiest girl I'd ever seen. 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

0: Today's Best Country, KJ Country 96.5. Thomas Rhett, Half of Me. That one actually features Riley Green in it. 1047 and 77 is a high today. It's going to get 81, currently 77. 62 is a low. You got to watch out for them thunderstorms. And 79 tomorrow with a 60% chance of showers. So I got the news director, Derek Sidian from the KBRF newsroom here. And Derek, I got a question for you. I know you're a Star Wars fan. Are you a Star Trek fan at all?
1: Little bit, not nearly as much as Star Wars, but I do enjoy the occasional Trek.
0: Now, in the realm of Star Trek, are you a fan of the original or the newer, more modern Star Trek?
1: If we're talking, that's tough.
0: William Shatner,
1: Chris Pine,
0: right?
1: I will say the Chris Pine movies. I was super not into Star Trek, and then. We were on vacation and my parents had pulled it up and I started in the middle of it, no idea what I was watching. I was like, oh, this is Star Trek? Oh.
0: Kind of lean into it a little bit.
1: Yeah, but I've watched the original series, so I like both.
0: Fair enough. Well, I mentioned that because did you know that on today's day back in 69, the last episode of the cult classic original Star Trek aired? Kind of
1: wow.
0: A fun fact. So, what's happening in the KBRF news today?
1: Well, Zach, on Monday, local business owner Christine Knutson filed to run for Minnesota Senate District 9. Knutson says that she is running because she cares deeply about people and believes government should work for everyday Minnesotans, not just those with the loudest voices or the deepest pockets. Quote, I've spent years working with people from all walks of life, and one thing I've learned is that most people want the same things. To be seen and heard, to be valued, to be treated fairly, and to have the opportunity to build a good life. District 9 deserves someone who will show up, listen, and do the work. I hope to be that person. End quote. Knutson is the owner of Soapy Puppy Bed and Biscuit in Fergus Falls, and in 2021 founded Saga Youth, a nonprofit with the goal to create an inclusive space for members of the LGBTQ community in Fergus Falls. Knutson will be running as a Democrat against incumbent Republican Minnesota Senator Jordan Rasmussen of Fergus Falls. Rasmussen was first elected to the seat in 2022. For KBRFradio.com News, I'm Derek Sidian. Get more news at KBRFradio.com. 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
3: Good morning. I'm Jamie Dickerman with a market update on the Red River Farm Network. Grain markets trading lower. Total Farm Marketing's Brian Doherty says the market once again led by the weather.
4: Yeah, it's the same old story that we've seen all week. It's big, heavy liquidation. The technicals look very weak. The weather forecast looks improved. And all of a sudden, you know, this mid-May to mid-June time period, it's just sort of like the black hole. If there's not any new friendly news or perceptive news or weather forecast, things have a tendency to kind of tip over. It's like trying to catch a falling knife. And that's I think, just a big money move right now where it's moving out of anything that's long because it's getting beat up, whether it be margin call reasons, technical reasons. Seller is just adding to the sake of selling because they're making money on short positions, but it does have momentum, and unfortunately it reverts back to what we got for a forecast. It's really conducive for the Midwest. It's just, it looks like the crop's going to get off to a very good start.
3: Cattle markets still lower.
4: Still negative territory by about a dollar, but they really started with a big hard push lower. That market is, really trying to decipher news one way or the other. And if it doesn't get something positive, the focus is on this whole screwworm issue, and the speculators are getting leery of this. Whether or not it has big impact or not, well, remains to be seen. But certainly as cases move north, there becomes more of an issue.
3: Total Farm Marketing's Brian Doherty. 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

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Hey, what's your favorite food to have for lunch? We'll talk about it later. 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

0: 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Breezy with some gusting thunderstorms possible later. 62 is a low, again drenching thunderstorms early on. Bringing on 79 tomorrow with a 60% chance of showers. So I asked earlier what your favorite food was. Now, I want to share with you a couple of mine. Now, if you didn't know about me, I am a huge fan of seafood, and sushi is probably my absolute favorite. And, you know, being from Minnesota and Fergus Falls, you can't really get it very often, especially in town, if you don't make it yourself. I know I could pick up some of that sushi-grade salmon from Premier Meats and Seafood, and it is delicious, and I've made my own sushi. But as far as favorite foods where you can go around here to eat, the Viking Cafe has some awesome food. And one of my favorite things there is their soft-shell tacos with the breaded walleye. I really dig that homemade Fiesta Ranch, which is one of their specials today. They've also got turkey dinner served with dressing, mashed potatoes, and gravy. Or maybe you want some soup. They've got homemade vegetable beef, and that comes with dumplings and a roast beef sandwich. Also got hamburger macaroni hot dish, or maybe you're going for a salad. They got fresh strawberries on top of a bed of spinach with grilled and sliced chicken breast. All this is either $15 or under at the Viking Cafe, and they serve lunch until 2. It's right downtown, right here in Fergus Falls. Now, I just found this out, too, and this is a really cool fact. If you're a fan of Alan Ritchson, they're bringing him back for War Machine for a sequel. I'm super stoked about that. I got Jason Aldean coming up for you. KJ Country 96.5.
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0: Today's Best Country, KJ Country 96.5. Time's ticking. Justin Moore. It's 11:32. Currently 74 with a high of 81 today. Breezy, but we got some possible thunderstorms coming this evening. 62 is a low. And tomorrow, 79 with a 60% chance of showers. So, let's talk J-Lo. She recently dismissed rumors linking her romantically to Office romance co-star Brett Goldstein. Apparently, she was talking with Savannah Guthrie, a host for Today, and asked about their on-screen chemistry. And she replied, "There's never been a time when I'm seen with somebody or working with somebody where they don't try to put those people together." She later clarified they were not dating. So there's that. There's the J-Lo update for you. What else is going on in the world? Well, I tell you, there's this really cool app I want to share with you called the Fergus Now app. And if you haven't given it a download, it's free and you can get it on the Google or Apple Play Store. It's going to give you access to things like news, weather, live sports streaming, and KBR presents Where to Eat. It's all right there on the Fergus Now app. Coming up, Russell Dickerson, Today's Best Country, KJ Country 96.5. Happy Wednesday.
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0: Today's Best Country, KJ Country 96.5. That was Gretchen Wilson, Redneck Woman. I'm Zach Daniels, 11:46, and temp out? Well, we got a high of 81, currently 74, and drop it down to 62 tonight. Possible thunderstorms early on, 79 tomorrow with a 60% chance of showers. Let's check in with Derek Sidian, the news director for KBRF.com News. Derek, how you doing?
1: I'm doing pretty good. I'm looking outside and it's looking cloudy.
0: Yeah, a little bit of that overcast. And I think above the station, I was outside earlier, a little bit of dark clouds, but we ain't got the rain yet, but I think it might be coming.
1: I was telling Mary Dolan, when I came in this morning, I could see lightning on the horizon.
0: Really?
1: Yeah, I was like, I thought there wasn't supposed to be any rain till later, and there might not have been rain, but there was definitely lightning.
0: Interesting. What's happening in the news?
1: Well, Zach, a Fergus Falls man has been charged for fleeing from police after speeding down Lincoln Avenue on his motorcycle. 26-year-old Aldeen Cherish made his first court appearance on Monday for fleeing from law enforcement. Prosecutors say a Fergus Falls police officer was heading north on Cascade Street near the intersection with Lincoln Avenue at around 11:58 last Tuesday evening when they saw a motorcycle speed past at speeds near 80 miles per hour. The officer pursued the motorcycle around the city, observing the vehicle speeding, swerving, and nearly hitting multiple vehicles. The officer called off the pursuit due to heavy traffic and lost sight of the motorcycle at Vernon Avenue and Court Street. On Friday, police received security footage from Holiday Gas Station, leading investigators to identify Cherich as the driver. Police located and confronted Cherich at a storage building. When questioned, he denied knowing where the motorcycle was, but when confronted with the security footage, he admitted to driving the bike at the time of the incident. For KBRFradio.com News, I'm Derek Sidian. Get more news at KBRFradio.com. 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
3: Good morning. I'm Jamie Dickerman with a market update on the Red River Farm Network. We're looking at negativity in the grains right now, led downward here by the wheat market so far with the biggest losses, double digits down in the wheat right now. And AgMarket.net's Tyler Schau said the weather continues to have a grip on this market.
4: Yeah, it's just a continuation of what we've been seeing the last several trading days. We kind of overnight just kind of hum along, maybe a little bit unchanged, maybe see a little higher prices come into the open at 8:30 in the morning and seeing more liquidation. Reminder, you know, the commitment of traders report the last several months have shown us that managed money had built up a sizable fund position in the grain complex, and it just they are, you know, we saw one of the biggest drops in a week that we've seen in the last several years, last week on last Friday's commitment of traders report. So likely still can seeing some fun liquidation. Weather just kind of keeps dropping in rain all across Corn Belt. And, you know, that's the adage, rain makes grain, and that's what the market's focused on right at the moment.
3: Daily export wire seeing 136,000 metric tons of corn sold to South Korea. Weekly export sales expected to be in that 700,000 to 1 million metric ton range. And looking at the crude oil market right now, it is crude oil is up 228.9604 a barrel. The Dow is down 428 points right now, 50,879. Reporting Agriculture's Business, this is the Red River Farm Network.
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Today's Best Country, KJ Country 96.5. That was my man, Tracy Byrd. 10 rounds of Jose Cuervo. Let's keep it rolling. Here's Move On by Kevin Powers. 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

0: Today's Best Country, KJ Country 96.5, making good time, Old Dominion. Speaking of time, it's 12:12, getting through the afternoon here. Just getting into lunchtime a little bit. I got 74 is the current temp, high of 81 today with some isolated possible thunderstorm. 63 is the low, and bring it on, 79 tomorrow with a 60% chance of showers. I'm Zach Daniels. 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

0: Today's Best Country, KJ Country 96.5, Body Like a Back Road, Sam Hunt, 1226 and 74, well, 76 currently. 81 is a high today. Breezy with them gusty thunderstorms happening later this evening. 62 is a low, again, possible thunderstorms. And tomorrow, 79 with a 60% chance of showers. So if you've been following the Twins, it was nice to see them beat the White Sox Tuesday night at Target Field. And today, the series finale is going to wrap with that game getting underway at 12:40, first pitch from Target Field. Tosh Bradley is going to be facing Eric Freddy. Now, this is kind of interesting. Did you know Royce Lewis continued to pepper fans with souvenirs over the outfield wall as the Saints won their third straight? The same two teams meet up for game two of the six-game series. That's happening at about 10 after 1 this afternoon. I've got Tucker Wetmore coming up for you. Today's Best Country, KJ Country 96.5.
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Get through the afternoon feeling good. And if you're hungry, it is lunchtime, and you can find where to eat on the Fergus Now app. And don't forget, the Viking Cafe is serving lunch until 2. 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

0: Today's Best Country, KJ Country 96.5, Jameson Rogers, Cold Beer, Calling My Name. That one actually features Luke Combs. I'm Zach Daniels. Happy Wednesday, or as the camel says, happy hump day. I'm feeling pretty good. I think this new flavor of coffee creamer is giving me the ability to throw down just an extra cup here in the morning. Keep the energy high for you. But anyways, I digress. Weather forecast for the day, we got a high of 81 with possible scattered thunderstorms. Tonight, a low of 63, bringing on 79 tomorrow with a 60% chance of showers. Currently, we're sitting at right around 76. Eli Young Band coming up for you. 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
1: For KBRFRadio.com News, I'm News Director Derek Sidian. A 6-year-old girl from New York Mills was hospitalized following a car crash just south of Perham Tuesday morning. State troopers say that around 8:30, a midsize sedan and a minivan were both heading south on Highway 78 when the vehicles collided at Minnesota Street. The 6-year-old suffered non-life-threatening injuries and was taken to Perham Hospital for treatment. A Detroit Lakes man was hurt in a head-on collision on Highway 59 Tuesday afternoon. State troopers say that an SUV was heading south on Highway 59 and a sedan was heading north when the two vehicles collided at the intersection of Highway 34. 38-year-old Justin Allen Evans was transported for treatment of non-life-threatening injuries. For KBRFRadio.com News, I'm Derek Sidian. 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

0: Today's Best Country, KJ Country 96.5, Kenny Chesney with Carry On. I'm Zach Daniels. Ed, looking at the weather forecast, we got them scattered thunderstorms with a high of 81. Temperature starting to drop down a little bit again with being currently right around the 77, 78 mark. Low tonight of 63 and bringing on 79 tomorrow with, again, possible showers. Coming up, Dylan Scott, KJ Country 96.5.
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I got Rocky Mountain Low for you. 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

0: Today's Best Country, KJ Country 96.5, Cody Johnson, The Fall. Yeah, I gotta say, ahead of that was a really good tune too. Thunder Rolls, Garth Brooks. Kind of reminds me of the weather today. We got the high of 81 with possible thunderstorms scattered throughout the day and evening, bringing on a low of 63, and continuing tomorrow with some possible showers with a high of 81. I'm Zach Daniels, Morgan Wallen coming up for you. 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
3: This is your I-94 Ramp Cone Zone update. The 210 I-94 ramp is closed. The interchange ramps will be closed to all travelers during construction, and traffic to and from Highway 210 in Fergus Falls will be detoured to the County Road 1/Tower Road. Highway 210 will remain open for travelers during construction. Traffic will shift to one side of the bridge and will be reduced to one lane in each direction. For construction updates, visit the Fergus Falls Chamber at fergusfalls.com and click on the Cone Zone. 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

KJ Country 96.5, Ella King and Miranda Lambert's Drunk, and I Don't Want to Go Home. Ever felt like that on a Friday night? I know I have. Time's ticking. Here's Justin Moore.

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0: Today's Best Country, KJ Country 96.5, Toes, Zach Brown Band. I'm Zach Daniels, and that is it for me today. But don't worry, I'll be back tomorrow with more fun and excitement and possibly some shenanigans to share with you. I got Jason Aldean coming up for you. 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
1: For KBRFRadio.com News, I'm News Director Derek Sidian. A 6-year-old girl from New York Mills was hospitalized following a car crash just south of Perham Tuesday morning. State troopers say that around 8:30, a midsize sedan and a minivan were both heading south on Highway 78 when the vehicles collided at Minnesota Street. The 6-year-old suffered non-life-threatening injuries and was taken to Perham Hospital for treatment. A Detroit Lakes man was hurt in a head-on collision on Highway 59 Tuesday afternoon. State troopers say that an SUV was heading south on Highway 59 and a sedan was heading north when the two vehicles collided at the intersection of Highway 34. 38-year-old Justin Allen Evans was transported for treatment of non-life-threatening injuries. For KBRFRadio.com News, I'm Derek Sidian. 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
3: Good afternoon. I'm Jamie Dickerman on the Red River Farm Network with a market update. Grain markets ending the day lower. Northern Crops Marketing and Investments President Brad Paulson says there wasn't much to move the market higher today.
4: Well, technical selling, funds keep pushing this stuff down. It's just one of those days, like you said, just about every commodity with the exception of energy and soybean oil and canola are down. Not a good news out there. The rains, did help a lot of people. Some got too much, some didn't get enough. And again, the farm sell-off continues. Wheat's nearing some chart gaps we left back in early April, and that might be a technical target for some kind of a bounce. Getting to the last half of the week here tomorrow and Friday, hopefully we see some kind of a bounce in these greens here. But the funds keep selling the momentum down, and weather maps keep looking better. They were a little wetter at noon, particularly for the eastern corn belt, like Illinois on east. And weather looks warm and wet here going forward. So, the crop is far from made, but the market's acting like it is.
3: Cattle market sharply lower.
4: Cash trades reported today in at 255, 256. A little firmer in the north, a little weaker in the south. And the feeder index was down again today, down at 364. And there again, the momentum and the charts are, looking kind of heavy in this cattle market and have for a few weeks here, a couple weeks here. So the trend kind of continues there. The packers are still fairly deep in the red and can't seem to make any money. And
3: that's Northern Crops Marketing and Investments President Brad Paulson. Reporting agriculture's business, this is the Red River Farm Network.
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0: KJ Country 96.5. Chelsea Valentine got a jam-packed afternoon for us as we head into our evening here on a Wednesday. I have hilarious audio of a toddler and their favorite bad word. It's going to make you laugh out loud. I'm still smiling thinking about it. And if you could pick a song that it would be your walkout song as a wrestler, what would it be? Would it be a song by Cody Johnson? I got that great story too and so much more right here on KJ Country 96.5.
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0: KJ Country 96.5, Chelsea Valentine. Speaking of sunrise, sunburn, sunset, repeat, all of our favorite things about summer. Thank you, Luke Bryan. I got to think about that. I'm finally starting to turn tan. I got some really, really good sun last week. I use SPF 70, by the way. That's how you can tell you're getting older. You care less about tanning and you care more about melanoma. So if they made an SPF 100, I'd probably wear that too and rock it. But what is your favorite thing about summer? I do enjoy sitting out on the patio. I love being able to grill outside, whatever it is that you love. We've got it up right now on our KJ Country 96.5 weekly poll. 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

KJ Country 96.5, Chelsea Valentine, Bailey Zimmerman talking about how music has changed his life. He can't believe it. He's going to be one of the headliners coming up at Lakes Jam in just a few weeks. I got that coming up. Three songs. Here's Rodney Atkins.

0: Big Country 96.5 Chelsea Valentine. So music is medicine. It is life changing. I've seen how it can bring 80,000 people together. And I can't wait for Bailey Zimmerman for Lakes Jam at the end of this month. He's going to be headlining the Saturday show. They're expecting record attendance, and it's going to be awesome. Here he is talking about how he can't believe how much music has changed his life.
1: In so many ways, I don't even know how to explain it. Like, my life is truly the way it is because of music, people following me, people wanting to be interested in me and my music. It's like such a blessing to get to wake up every day and know that you have a world full of friends and family. It's truly insane.
0: And he really does. He loves to connect with the crowd, too. That's Bailey Zimmerman coming to Lakes Jam at the Brainerd Lakes area June 28th.
2: 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A 6-year-old girl from New York Mills was hospitalized following a car crash just south of Perham Tuesday morning. State troopers say that around 8:30, a midsize sedan and a minivan were both heading south on Highway 78 when the vehicles collided at Minnesota Street. The 6-year-old suffered non-life-threatening injuries and was taken to Perham Hospital for treatment. A Detroit Lakes man was hurt in a head-on collision on Highway 59 Tuesday afternoon. State troopers say that an SUV was heading south on Highway 59 and a sedan was heading north when the two vehicles collided at the intersection of Highway 34. 38-year-old Justin Allen Evans was transported for treatment of non-life-threatening injuries. For KBRFradio.com News, I'm Derek Sidian. 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
5: This is your I-94 Ramp Cone Zone Update. The 210 I-94 ramp is closed. The interchange ramps will be closed to all travelers during construction, and traffic to and from Highway 210 in Fergus Falls will be detoured to the County Road 1/Tower Road. Highway 210 will remain open for travelers during construction. Traffic will shift to one side of the bridge and will be reduced to one lane in each direction. For construction updates, visit the Fergus Falls Chamber at fergusfalls.com and click on the Cone Zone. Be sure to find your way and support our local businesses located around the Cone Zone. This Cone Zone update is brought to you by Falls Laundromat. Laundry piling up while the roads are torn up? 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

0: KJ Country 96.5, Chelsea Valentine, Morgan Wallen making news again. People are just roasting him online. I just saw him in Denver last week, and I missed this part where he flipped the piano because it wasn't working. And at first, my visceral reaction was, why are you throwing a temper tantrum? And then he explained the amount of pressure of what was happening. Apparently, that piano has had multiple issues. When he sat down to play, everyone else could hear him playing in the arena, but he couldn't hear himself through his earpieces. And he said he felt like he was underwater and completely deaf. And when he tried to work out these issues during soundcheck for the last couple weeks with his audio people, they just kind of shrugged and they said it was working and everything was fine, and it's not. So he flipped a piano. He has since then hopped on social media and laughed that all his other pianos since then, they're working just fine.
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Country 96.5. I'm Chelsea Valentine. My niece has some eye issues. I notice it's a little bit of a lazy eye. And I've noticed that that's more and more prevalent, especially with this bombshell of a singer. She had to go through multiple surgeries to fix her cross eye. Mm-hmm. Ooh, got her coming up. Three songs.

0: Ella Langley on KJ Country 96.5, Chelsea Valentine. Ella is so real and down to earth. I adore that about her. She doesn't try to pretend to be what she isn't. And so she revealed something that a lot of people would probably feel self-conscious and embarrassed about. And she used to be. She said she would go cross-eyed as a kid and had to go under multiple surgeries because there are muscles behind our eyes and they just weren't that strong. And so she had to go through multiple surgeries to make sure that her eyes were doing what they needed to do. And I thank God for that, because I don't think singing or playing cross-eyed... oh, Lord. I don't think that would be... Well, maybe it would be entertaining, but I'm glad she got that fixed. Ella Langley.
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2: 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NASCAR champion Kyle Larson joins Rico Abreu, Aaron Reitzel, and the rest of the high rollers of High Limit Racing in the series only race in Minnesota. 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

0: KJ Country 96.5, Chelsea Valentine. That's Morgan Wallen right there, Sand in My Boots. That was the infamous piano flipping song that he tried to play. He actually does play piano very well, and he gets a bad rap. He just recently, Morgan Wallen, just donated $60,000 in instruments to two different high schools in L.A. for students to play, because there are a lot of schools that when they're doing budget cuts, they get rid of the instruments and the music programs first. And then they elevate sports probably as a primary. And he says, nah, we can't do that. Music has turned his life around. He loves it. He's been singing since he was three. So there you go. The Morgan Wallen Foundation doing really, really great things, helping communities all across the United States.
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1: As the school year comes to a close, it's time to celebrate the achievements of local graduates and the teachers who helped them succeed. 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
3: 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NASCAR champion Kyle Larson joins Rico Abreu, Aaron Reitzel, and the rest of the high rollers of High Limit Racing in the series only race in Minnesota. 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

0: KJ Country 96.5, Chelsea Valentine. So if you were a wrestler, I like to think about this. What would your walkout song be? And the last artist, I got to admit, the last artist I would think of would be Cody Johnson. But he said that he was approached by a wrestler who said, man, if that song came out a little bit sooner, I would have used it as my walkout song.
1: Diamond Dallas Page is pretty cool. He called me and he was like telling me how I thought he'd have heard Doubt Me Now back when he was in his heyday. That would have been his walkout song in his wrestling career. And I thought, well, oh, that would have been pretty cool. It's nice to know, though. I mean, that's pretty out there to hear that. You know, I mean, I didn't think that DDP would like my music.
0: Even has the nickname down. So there you go, Cody Johnson. That close to having his own. Maybe it could still happen. I would love to hear that as a walkout song.
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Country 96.5 weather powered by Fire and Ice Plumbing, Heating and Air, dropping down to 62 tonight, but thunderstorms will be followed by a few showers overnight. Winds 10 to 15 miles per hour. Chance of rain is 70%. Tomorrow, heating up to 80 above, partly cloudy. And that's your weather update brought to you by Fire and Ice Plumbing, Heating and Air. 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

0: KJ Country 96.5. I'm Chelsea Valentine. Now, we all know Garth Brooks, and he has a lot of music, and he is an incredible performer. And he has also been given an offer that I don't know how he's going to refuse. And I knew that his music catalog was worth a lot, but I didn't know it was worth in the billions with a B. Yeah, he has the opportunity of selling his entire music catalog that is valued between $1 and $2 billion. Now, the question is he going to do it or not? Maybe he should. I don't know. Don't you lose control after you sell your music catalog? But hey, it would make him comfortable for quite some time. And maybe he could write some new hits or just vacation with Trish. There you go. Garth Brooks could become a billionaire.
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0: FHA Country 96.5, Chelsea Valentine, Ella Langley, and Morgan Wallen with their duet. There have been rumors swirling and swirling. So she was one of the openers for him at Saturday's show, the second night in Denver. And fans couldn't help but notice the chemistry that was between those two on stage as they are looking at each other. They wrote the song together, so of course it's going to mean more. And now there's always speculation. But I just see a couple of two close friends dancing around, spinning in circles on stage, but you never know. Ella Langley, Morgan Wallen, a great duet or something more? I guess time will tell.
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0: KJ Country 96.5, Chelsea Valentine. I adore Blake Shelton and Gwen Stefani. So they both have simultaneous, well, not exact simultaneous shows, but he's down in Vegas, so is she. She's at the Sphere. He is downtown. And it's so dang cute when he goes to her shows at the Sphere. And he sits in the front row, and he's just up, just staring at his wife on stage, just in awe, like any of her other fans. And Gwen has recently said that she has never felt prettier or more beautiful in her life than when she is with Blake. I just think that's just the cutest thing ever. So there you go. Husband and wife just loving on each other.
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Toddlers will repeat anything, anything that you say. And when they learn a bad word, they like to use it a lot. But I have a funny one, a toddler, audio of a toddler coming up with their favorite bad word. It's going to make you laugh. Got that coming up. Three songs here on KJ Country 96.5. 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

0: KLJ Country 96.5 Chelsea Valentine. So I have to really work with my niece. She likes repeating a lot of goofy things, and she's going into third grade, and thank goodness she doesn't repeat a lot of bad words. Those are big no-nos. But every once in a while, your child will surprise you with a bad word. And here's a toddler and the hilarious audio of telling their mama what their favorite bad word is.
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0: I love it. Yo mama. I don't know how bad that is. Gosh, kids are so sweet. I'm Chelsea Valentine. Thanks for hanging out with me here on KJ Country 96.5. More great music on the way. 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
3: 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A 6-year-old girl from New York Mills was hospitalized following a car crash just south of Perham Tuesday morning. State troopers say that around 8:30, a midsize sedan and a minivan were both heading south on Highway 78 when the vehicles collided at Minnesota Street. The 6-year-old suffered non-life-threatening injuries and was taken to Perham Hospital for treatment. A Detroit Lakes man was hurt in a head-on collision on Highway 59 Tuesday afternoon. State troopers say that an SUV was heading south on Highway 59 and a sedan was heading north when the two vehicles collided at the intersection of Highway 34. 38-year-old Justin Allen Evans was transported for treatment of non-life-threatening injuries. For KBRFradio.com News, I'm Derek Sidian. 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
1: Here's your forecast on KJ Country 96.5 for tonight. Seeing some showers and thunderstorms moving through the area. 59 for our low. 82 for Thursday's high. 58 Thursday night. We'll see some rain Thursday night into Friday. 81 for Friday's high. That's your forecast on KJ Country 96.5.
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1: Here's your forecast on KJ Country 96.5 for tonight. Seeing some showers and thunderstorms moving through the area. 59 for our low. 82 for Thursday's high. 58 Thursday night. We'll see some rain Thursday night into Friday. 81 for Friday's high. That's your forecast on KJ Country 96.5.
2: As the school year comes to a close, it's time to celebrate the achievements of local graduates and the teachers who helped them succeed. 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